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10: I'm 7 News meteorologist Nicole Collins. We're running quite warm as we end off your Thursday with temperatures running well into the mid-80s. Everyone should stay mostly dry, but can't rule out a stray storm popping up and moving through. Everyone stays dry as we go through your Thursday night with overnight lows falling down into the upper 50s. We're slightly cooler as we go through your Friday afternoon, highs topping off near 80 degrees, but then we do see an increase with widespread shower activity going through your Friday night and sticking around into Saturday morning.
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1: Yes. See, I got to drop the youngin' off about this time on the bus. And then I go back and I sleep in the chair. I let the dogs out of the cage and I sleep in the chair till about when they wake me up and say, pretty much tell me, Dad, it's time to go out. So, you know, that give me about two and a half hours of more sleep. I say that's pretty considerate.
2: Now, James, let's ask this question. We're going to talk about a story here.
3: There is a reason we're talking about this. 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
2: So
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2: Welcome to the program, James. I don't know who else you were listening to. I don't know who else you had on there. But

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0: All right, James, I like your mindset. All right, enjoy your morning nap, James.
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1: That's odd about this lady, because my mom-in-law, her name was Doris. Okay?
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1: 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Yeah. 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
1: Yeah, that would have been just wonderful, okay? So okay. it'd been something. But anyway, besides that, you know, let's go to Goose. Hey, Goose, hope you're feeling all right, buddy. But anyway, Goose is right. My daughter got accepted, the youngest, and got accepted in the University of Tennessee, Knoxville. We took her over yonder to Tennessee, to Oak Ridge. And we had to, me and the Queen had to wait out by the gate. They took her in and took her to the body farm over there.
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1: 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Are you wearing your underoos? 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
2: 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I'm up my racing, boys.
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2: And Gander's walking around here naked as a jaybird.
1: So let me get this. So is Gander...
2: Gander is walking around here naked as a jaybird, boys.
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1: I bet you it is, Goose. I mean, what do you do? 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
3: I know. You're trying to focus, and, you know, just a blue jay, just
1: flapping her wings.
2: Well, yes, heck, I don't care. 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And heck, while they're washing, you know, I might be doing something else, heck, like.
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0: Little Steven here with our weekly Underground Garage Pop Quiz. What is the greatest album of all time? Yeah, not bad. Maybe? I don't think so. We're going with Sgt. Pepper's Lonely Hearts Club Band, and are celebrating its birthday this week. Joining us will be all the other artists on the charts at the same time, the week of Sgt. Pepper's release, including Otis Redding, The Lovin' Spoonful, The Tremolos, The Turtles, The Animals, The Hollies, The Easy Beats, Gary Lewis and The Playboys, and The Grassroots. 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

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It's called the House of Hair. This week, I'm coming at you full throttle with the pedal slammed down to the heavy metal. And along for the ride are Twisted Sister, Black Sabbath, Aerosmith, and more. 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
1: Yeah, I gotta be honest with you. And now reading through this, I don't think that I will ever get a presidential patch. I have a better shot of joining the Boy Scouts, aka Scouting America.
2: And yeah, you had a really bad experience with them, and not in the way people think. You cheated.
1: I think I could get past the first round, which is Scout, and I think that I'd probably be done at two. And they call the number two patch for the Boy Scouts the Tenderfoot. No, I just think that maybe I'd want to stop at Tenderfoot just so I could just have the Tenderfoot badge.
2: Well, so, I mean, that is a nice name.
1: Yeah.
2: I mean, you could be like, I ended on Tenderfoot. Hey, I'm a Tenderfoot.
1: Yeah.
2: I mean, do they teach you how to massage feet? Do you rub feet with oil? Do you?
1: Well, then you must have been in the Boy Scouts.
2: No, I was in the Boy Scouts! You know what?
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1: Talking Taiwan!
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1: champions
2: this if they brought it here to the States, and, you know, we'd be world-renowned. 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
1: We would be with the Taiwanese people.
3: In a quiet town in Taiwan, snails are racing for a championship. The tiny village of Fenglin is using these races to boost tourism. 10 snails are placed on a round table for a 3-minute sprint. Fenglin is part of a global network focused on a slow lifestyle.
1: So they want to focus on not doing things too fast.
2: I love it.
1: I love it too.
2: So you take, a snail, you raise a snail, you take care of your snail, like horse racing.
1: It is.
2: And we all just meet up. Pritchard Park, where they have the drum circle, we'll kick the drum circle out.
1: Yeah, we could do that.
2: We could set up a table and we have snails. Everybody gets a snail.
1: Yep.
2: Enough with the drums.
1: Hippie drum circles.
2: We're going to do snail racing. Rizzo and Jeff. Just come down, sit down, hang out, and we watch the snails and just chill. Now, where to get the snails?
1: Where do you figure that out? They're in the mountains somewhere, right?
2: You got to dig for snails first, and we'll get them.
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0: Rocker Sammy Hagar here with one more Top Rock Countdown, all right? And this week, we're going to count down all of my Gemini friends, seeing as how, you know, the sun is in Gemini right now. Geminis are freakazoids, man. Michael Anthony's a Gemini. Prince, Bob Dylan, look at these guys. You know, all the nuts in the business.
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0: It is 105.9 The Mountain, Nashville's Classic Rock, the Rizzo and Jeff Show. And listen, do you walk around barefoot? It's okay.
1: Well, outside the house?
0: Yeah,
1: no,
0: I mean,
1: generally not. No, I'm, you know.
0: I mean, if you are someone who walks around outside, do you accidentally step in poo?
1: Look, I'm sure there's other things than poo that you could step in, but
0: Let me ask you, what other than poo would necessitate this garbage problem?
1: How much garbage are you stepping in? Garbage oils? Well, I'm just thinking that, you know, if, I don't know, rotting food, possibly.
0: Okay, so then you got rotting food, maybe like 6-day-old hot fish.

0: It could be.
1: Could be. All right. So there's this father and son. They got into a little kerfuffle, and this father and son ended up, getting down with some gats because, of stinky feet.
0: Well, they really needed here the tough actin situation. And by the way,
1: athlete's foot, Jeff.
0: And John Madden was the perfect person to promote that because everybody knew that his hooves were probably horrendous.
1: So then,
0: if it worked for him.
1: If it worked for his hooves, yeah. Cloven hooves.
0: Oh, God.
1: They were cloven.
0: Yeah.
1: So then let me ask you. I mean, we got some celebrities today. If you had to throw out somebody for tough acting, to act, and are you going like what? Roseanne Barr? Tom Arnold?
0: Well, why do you go right to, why does everybody think athlete's foot? We go to Roseanne Barr or somebody. I know. I'd have to think about it.
1: You have to think about that?
0: Yeah, it'd probably be somebody that you wouldn't expect that would have the issue, but who knows?
1: You know what? And again, shoot us a text. Give us a call, 828-240-1059. I would love to know who you think the new tough acting, ten acting spokesperson should be, because I got to tell you something. Now that you bring it up, Jeff, I'm interested. I'm in. I'm buying in.
0: Okay, Melissa McCarthy.
1: Gosh. Ooh, they are some hooves. Yeah. All right, well, let's listen to this story here. Father, son, stinky feet, gun, here it is.
2: An Iowa man is charged with shooting his father over an argument that started about stinky feet.
1: Mm.
2: David Carpenter says he was arrested, or David Carpenter was arrested in Burlington Sunday. Court documents say he called police and told them that he shot his father, William Carpenter, in the face. Police talked to William Carpenter in the hospital. He told police the argument started over David Carpenter's stinky feet. There were two children in the home at the time, so David Carpenter also faces a charge of child endangerment.
1: So his children were there, and his dad's like, yo, baby, you got stinks.
0: Yeah.
1: And he said, oh, yeah, Dad, I'm going to shoot you in the face. And now his dad's sitting in a hospital bed with half a face. So, I mean, maybe the problem, Jeff, is that these men, I think a lot of men suffer from this. A lot of men don't have a leader in feet product. A lot of men don't have that John Madden tough actin acting. A lot of men don't have those Dr. Scholl's guys anymore.
0: Okay.
1: So I got to think to myself, we have to have a foot guy.
0: What if I gave you Larry the Cable Guy? Are you buying him on tough actin acting, or will he do the shtick? See, I don't want the shtick.
1: See, he's going to be like, well, I'll tell you what, I'll go over there and I'm blah, blah, blah. No, right. Not Larry the Cable Guy. Right. Plus, he's got swamp, you know what.
0: Oh, he's vicious.
1: Yeah.
0: Cedric the Entertainer.
1: That's a good one.
0: Yeah.
1: Cedric. Cedric is entertaining. I can't look at him and say he's got athlete's foot, but I know he stinks.
0: Okay.
1: All right.
0: So you know he smells
1: I know he stinks.
0: All right.
1: Because he did the Grimace Bump With Me thing, so he smells like a bunch of McDonald's.
0: All right. What about actor-comedian Patton Oswalt?
1: Patton.
0: Yeah.
1: Oswalt. Thus far, I think this is a guy that I could see leading, the men and, basically the men of America, the men, their fathers, the sons, the grandfathers, on this stinky foot journey. I mean, I do I see him with athlete's foot?
0: So
1: I don't see him
0: one.
1: Running. All it's
0: right.
1: tough.
0: All right. SNL, longtime SNL star and Good Burger star, Kenan Thompson. Now, what do you think about Kenan Thompson?
1: Here's the thing about Kenan. I like Kenan. I'm going to tell you why. Because Kenan is versatile. He could be Steve Harvey. He was Steve Harvey over the weekend. He could be Fat Albert, which really didn't bode well for him at the beginning of his career, because that was a flop because of Bill Cosby's indiscretions.
0: Yeah.
1: And because of him.
0: So you don't think that he could be the face of tough acting, ten acting?
1: You know what? Now that you bring it up, go with me. Bill Cosby.
0: You wheel him out there.
1: You wheel him out. Now, listen. He's done some stinky things.
0: God, that would set the internet on fire.
1: He's done some stinky things, but you spray some tough actin, ten actin.
0: And what, he's healed?
1: And it goes away because he's at home now. So all the stinky things he did, it's not there anymore. Now you got Dr. Heathcliff.
0: Yeah.
1: So actually, tough actin, ten actin spokesperson needs to be blind Bill Cosby.
0: Yeah, he's so messed up at the

0: moment and blind and screwed up that he'd probably start spiking his own Tenact and
1: give it to people. Camille, come here.
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0: There's a man who was arrested, and I don't understand the thought process here unless he thought he was going to jail and he did a good job wrapping him up. There's a man who shoved about $500 between his cheeks. And you're going to hear it. They're going to say butt crack like four times.
1: Oh, do they? All right. So they're going to find a way to slip it into the news story because this is a gem to somebody that does the news. They get those up. He's got to have, he's got to have
0: the crack.
1: He's got to have quite the crack.
0: I mean, think about it. If you got 20s.
1: It's a landing strip.
0: Yeah, I was going to say, if you got 20s, I mean, that's 40 of them. I mean, that's a lot of cash.
1: Wow.
0: I mean, if they're $5 bills, you're talking about 100 of them. That's wild.

0: ride. You know, you're talking about 50 $10 bills. I mean, 500 $1 bills. And if you can fit that up there, woo!
1: Well, let's hear what this guy has in his crack.
0: Okay.
2: Well, a Nashville man is accused of hiding counterfeit cash in a very strange place.
3: Josh Pelso here with the cheeky details.
4: Oh. Yeah, this guy will be the butt of a few jokes here for a while. So the suspect had hundreds of dollars in fake bills hidden between his butt cheeks. That information from an arrest report for Robert Mitchell. Metro Police say Mitchell was speeding yesterday along 1st Avenue South. An officer pulled him over and smelled marijuana inside the vehicle. Mitchell was asked to step out. He turned the car off, but police say he turned the car back on, put it in drive, and said he was leaving. He was still taken into custody, and his car was searched. Now, inside, police say they found marijuana, Viagra, and five fake $100 bills hidden between that suspect's butt cheeks. We're talking $500. Mitchell, now jailed, facing several charges. Guys.
0: How do you get to looking between someone's cheeks from a pullover? Like, I understand probable cause. I understand you get, you know, Jeff, oh, I smell weed. Let me look in your car for weed. But how do you go, hey,
5: no,
0: I'm sniffing something in the crack.
5: No, he didn't. So if you've ever, come on, you watch enough cops to know where they feel.
0: I've never seen somebody spread.
5: Well, I'm saying if they say they put you, you know, on the hood of the car and then they check you and then maybe, you know, they felt something back there. But was he riding with the money in his cheeks to begin with or did he put it in his cheeks?
0: Oh, no, Jeff, these were cheeks.
5: So
0: these were cheeks.
5: So were they when he got into the car to drive, were they in there to begin with or did he hide them in there?
0: Sort of like a credit card, like a...
5: like, right.
0: Yeah, so think about it. Swipe them right away. So just think about it. He had made the conscious decision to get into his automobile, not knowing if he was going to get pulled over or not. Maybe just head to a store, and he had five $100 bills betwixt his crack. And I don't know why.
5: Yeah, well, maybe he's been mugged before. I mean, you know.
0: Well, okay, let's go with that theory. So you're mugged. So your go-to is cheeks?
5: Yeah,
0: your go-to isn't get a gun, get a baton, get a taser.
5: Well,
0: it's cheap.
5: Well, nobody's gonna go back there, right? But you know,
0: you gotta think.
5: See, you never know. Think of bankers. You know, you're working at the bank. If you're not wearing gloves, you never know where the money, what you're getting. You know.
0: So you're advocating for more money in cheeks.
5: No, I'm not advocating for it. I'm just saying, think of it, if you're a person that works at a bank, you've touched so many butt-cheek $100 bills, you don't even realize it.
0: You know what? I haven't even thought about that. They used to say cocaine residue was on most dollar bills in this country, but actually, I think crack residue. I think the crack residue has absolutely, you know, taken its place.
5: Yeah. I mean, it's a good hiding place. You get into jail and you're going to wind up, they're going to check you there.
0: Yeah, but they make you spread them.
5: Yeah, but then you'll get to keep it, at least, I guess.
0: I don't think you can keep money in jail.
5: Yes, like, you can.
0: They'll
5: put it in a bag and then when you leave, you'll be able to take it.
0: Yeah, but you need that for commissary. You need that to,
5: He's going in for something quick and easy. Yeah.
0: Okay. All right. I'm with it. I'm with it 100%. Let's get to our friend Johnny here. Johnny.
6: It's time for What Are You Up To, You Bunch of Pencils? Here's Johnny.
0: Johnny, we're talking about cracks and money. What's up, man?
7: Not much, but, the man's got to be able to, you know, have a place to put his money. He probably doesn't have a bank account.
5: Right.
7: That's what I was thinking.
0: Yeah.
7: He's got to have a good tight spot to put it where nobody can actually get to it except him.
5: Right.
7: You know what I'm saying?
0: Oh, yeah.
5: Yeah, and nobody's going to go after it. Nobody's going to go get it. So he knows where it's at least, right?
7: Yeah, it's like ching-ching. Okay, ching-ching. You know, I'd really like to see a coin come out of there.
5: Would you? It's like a real slot machine,
7: yeah.
5: Huh?
7: Yeah. Ching-ching, yeah. You boys doing okay?
0: Yeah, we're doing okay, John. I mean, you know, we had enjoyed a long weekend, and you know, we had a lot of fun. Yeah. It's
7: well,
0: nice.
7: Good for you.
5: You need
7: did
5: the
7: you
5: rest.
7: Where'd you go up north? Did you stay around God's country?
5: I did. I went up to see Mama, so I went up for a little bit.
0: And I stayed in God's country.
5: Yeah.
0: Spent time with the family.
7: Well, I'm glad you saw Mama. That's good. It's always good to see her.
5: Yeah.
7: You know what other.

0: that old boy, you know, he also has a thing about that money. You know, when he pulls it out, you know what it does, don't you?
1: Stinks?
2: Talks.
0: It talks.
3: Oh,
0: baby. It
3: talks. Come on.
1: How did I miss that?
2: All these days off? Wake it up.
1: Oh, my God.
0: You woke up.
2: Oh. Right now. Hey,
0: that's what I said. Push the right button, will you?
1: Oh, man, Johnny. I'm sorry, brother. All right. I appreciate you, man.
2: He set you up.
1: He didn't send me. I thought he was talking about, because we were really having a discussion about money and butt cheeks.
2: Well,
1: I thought he was like, if you're going to take money, take it out of your cheeks and it smells.
2: I get it. Look, as much as we would like to carry on a 10-minute conversation about money and butt cheeks, Johnny got us. Johnny got us
1: on a day back. All right.
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0: 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Jeff, I made a real big whoopsie daisy yesterday. And here's what happened. And I really need people to come to my defense here because, A,
1: This is awful.
0: No, it's not though, but it's not. Because, see, what's awful is when people like you make me feel bad about it. When all I was trying to do was be loving and then just, you know, clean it up.
1: When you brought this up to me, you know, and I get it. You know, you got some issues, okay?
0: I don't have many.
1: Several. But you know, this shouldn't be one of them. This is a fireable offense. What you did here to your lady?
0: Do you believe so?
1: I do.
0: So you know, if you think that was done in the workplace, that's something that I could have been fired for.
1: Well, she should fire you as a life partner here.
0: I actually don't blame her for that.
1: I'd be gone if I was her. Even as miserable as Rochester, New York is, where she's from. I believe that that nothing compares to what you did to her yesterday.
0: Okay.
1: I'd be gone.
0: Here's what

0: All right, it's called trash pizza. Why is it called trash pizza? Because imagine you, oh, hey, babe, you know, I made a pizza. Do you want the other half of, nah, it's okay.
1: Homemade pizzas from you?
0: Excuse me, they're Red Barons.
1: Oh,
0: be quiet. So I had some Red Barons, and they were fabulous. So I ate half the Red Baron. I said, hey, baby, you want some pizza? She said, no. She claims that she said no right now, but that's up for debate. She says no. I say that's fine. And I just tossed them. So then she goes, you know, I will have those pizzas. And I said, great. So I go in and I get the pizzas out of the trash. Four pieces of pizza right on top. It's not like it was like in the middle of any dirty things. Grabbed them out, gave them a once over, quick with a towel.
1: No, wait, hang on. Were they sitting, focus here, were they sitting on a plate? Were they sitting on, you know, they were just in
0: they
1: the garb?
0: Were, well, what, here, where here's were what happened. They were sitting on a box because I had taken my half.
1: So you put the box with the pizzas on top, sat it on top of the trash that was there. Okay.
0: Well, no. So I set, okay, I had a plate. It's a whole pizza, right? I cut it in half. I take my half. I eat it. Okay, there's a half left. That half is left on top of the one Red Baron box. Now, I ask her if she wants hers. She said no. I walk the Red Baron box over, and I go, whoosh, throw it in the trash. Okay? Box and all.
1: So the pizzas are in the box. Okay.
0: Okay, yes.
1: But they have made it into the trash receptacle. So
0: it is in the trash. Yes, and it came out the top.
1: Okay.
0: So then when she says, "Oh, you know what? I will take it." Without hesitation, I go grab it out of the trash, get the pieces that fell on top of everything, and then bing bang boom, I'm done.
1: Yeah.
0: Okay. She comes out after I bring her the pizza. I say, you know, and then she tastes it. She goes, this tastes funny. I go, no, it doesn't taste funny. So she goes, yeah, what happened? And I said, nothing happened. This is the pizza. She goes, I thought I heard you put it in the trash. And I was like, wait a minute. And then she gave me this whole lecture on trash pizza. Like, well, as if anyone cares about pizza that's been in the trash for 5 seconds.
1: Okay, well, first things first, you know, you're feeding her frozen pizza, okay? So
0: that's what Red she Barons. Wanted.
1: Okay.
0: Red Barons are good.
1: All right, so you're feeding her that to begin with.
0: Yeah.
1: So. Number one, I'm sure it was classic crust.
0: Unfortunately, she likes the
1: yeah. Okay, so Red Baron pizza. So the pizza's in the box.
0: Yes.
1: Goes into the trash. Why didn't you just say I threw it away already instead of pulling it out of the trash and then giving it to her? Why didn't you say I tossed it?
0: Because I wanted it to make it look like I was doing something, so I was going to put it in a bag and be like, oh, look, honey, I packed up, you know, your pizza. I didn't expect her to want it in 20 seconds and then have me, you know, bam, I threw it out. So it's not my fault. So then she's yelling at me, talking about trash pizza, this, that, and the third. I bring it up to you. You act like I'm some egregious, horrible person. When in reality, if it doesn't touch the contents of the trash can that much, Jeff, it's okay to eat.
1: So you're saying that just because it went in the receptacle itself and the lid closed,
0: yes,
1: but it was in the box, yep, that it's not that big of a deal, well, because it's not like you threw it into the bottom of the bag and then, you know.
0: Right, but mind you, one of the sides of the boxes is open, so the slices came out.
1: Oh, so they touched the trash bag.
0: Yeah, they touched the trash. No, it was in
1: then
0: there.
1: Then you're feeding her trash. All right.
0: I'm not feeding. What do you mean? I'm feeding her trash.
1: You're feeding her trash.
0: I am not feeding her trash. Hello, who's this?
2: It's David Hoyt.
0: Oh, David Hoyt, you little onion. What do you think, David?
2: You're a bad boy.
0: Yeah, I'm right. A bad boy.
1: What, David, shouldn't he have just said, you know what? I threw it away already, babe, and here's the deal. I'll order you hot and ready. Right?
2: Yep, I understand.
1: Yeah.
0: Go ahead.
2: My other question is, why didn't you just put it in the refrigerator?
0: Well, okay, that's a great question, because if you put something in the refrigerator right after eating, okay, then it becomes, you know, a little hard, a little stale, a little blah, you know what I mean?
2: Oh, good leftover pizza isn't bad at all.
0: No, yeah, but no. Again, I like to let it cool to room

0: temperature before I bag it, Dave. It's a method to my madness. Trust me, I'm not giving out all my pizza secrets.
1: Well, yeah, you're a bad boy.
2: Bad boy.
0: Whoa, a bad boy. I wasn't expecting.
2: Let's ask Curtis.
0: Yeah, let's go to Curtis here. Curtis, what's going on, man?
3: I just missed you, you and Jeff. Good morning.
0: All right. Well, thank you. What do you think here?
3: Well, you know, you live in, we're in Asheville, North Carolina. Now they call it Trashville. You know, you see people out, like, eating out of the dumpster all the time, Jeff.
0: Okay. That's true, because right, so he goes to the grocery. Yeah, and he's got a lot of nerve calling me out, Mr. Go to the grocery outlet.
2: Oh, it's a grocery outlet. I'm not eating out of the garbage from the grocery outlet. And by the way, just because I see people eating out of the garbage on Patton Avenue, Curtis, doesn't mean I pick up their habits. I'm not a raccoon.
0: Well,
2: okay.
0: You
2: know?
3: Well, I don't know about that. But yeah. Well, the reason you shouldn't have fed your wife out of the trash.

0: Boy, a bad boy. I wasn't expecting.
1: Why ask Curtis?
0: Yeah, let's go to Curtis here. Curtis, what's going on, man?
2: I just missed you, you and Jeff this morning.
0: All right. Well, thank you. What do you think here?
2: Well, you know, you live in, we're in Asheville, North Carolina, and they call it Trashville. You know, you see people out, like, eating out of the dumpster all the time, Jeff.
0: Okay. That's true, because right, so, he goes to the grocery, yeah, and he's got a lot of nerve calling me out, Mr. Go to the grocery outlet.
1: Oh, it's a grocery outlet. I'm not eating out of the garbage from the grocery outlet. And by the way, just because I see people eating out of the garbage on Patton Avenue, Curtis, doesn't mean I pick up their habits. I'm not a raccoon.
0: Well,
1: okay.
0: You know?
2: Well, I don't know about that. Yeah. Well, originally you shouldn't have fed your wife out of the trash.
0: Howdy.
3: He should have at least asked her, let her know it was in a trash can before he even went.
0: But then she wouldn't have, Patrick, but then what would have,

0: or not. I wouldn't want somebody just going and getting it out of the trash and feeding it to me and not saying nothing about it.
1: Right. You got to say something so they can make their own informed decision if they want to take the gamble on eating it or not.
0: Right. Yeah, we're not. I mean, are you really, truly that bad off to where you need to just go get a pizza out of the trash?
2: No, it's not. It's not that.
0: Just fix another piece of pizza.
1: I know. What are you going to say, Rizzo? Gas prices?
2: No, it's
1: gas
2: not.
1: Gas prices?
2: No, and
1: you remember,
2: two years ago? It's not gas prices, okay. Man. It's right. Just that I wanted to, you know, I wanted to give her, you know, say, look, I have already. So listen, 828-240-1059. We are talking about trash pizza. Pizza that is thrown in the trash, but it's only in there for like 5-10 seconds. You know, what's wrong with taking it out and feeding it to your lady? Why am I such a bad guy? Why am I such a bad dude when all I'm trying to do is not a trace of rubbish? Hello?
3: Rizzo.
2: Yo.
3: You fed your wife from the trash can, man. You know what that means?
2: What?
3: You're going to die of the Hawaiian disease.
1: You're going to die of something mean.
2: What?
3: You know what the Hawaiian disease is?
2: No, I don't.
3: They call it Lakanuki.
1: Lakanuki.
3: You're going to get cut off and then some, bro.
2: I shouldn't. I appreciate the call. I shouldn't get cut off because, frankly, I was doing something good.
1: Were you?
2: Yes, because I didn't want to waste food. Hello.
1: There's no 30-second rule of this, or what is it, 5-second rule, whatever it is.
2: Who's this?
4: This is Lindsay.
2: Oh, good. A female perspective.
1: This should help you.
2: How can I help?
4: Okay, so the other day, you're literally talking about first-class plane tickets, but then you're feeding your lady out of the trash.
2: Okay, but it's not that it's not like a thing we do. It's not like, oh, you only eat trash food. It's she wanted a pizza. I threw it out in the Red Baron box. It touched a couple of things. I scooped it up, did a little brush off, and it was ready to go. All right?
4: Bag is dirty. He threw a bunch of stuff in the bag before that was dirty, so it touched the side of the bag, yes or no?
2: It did.
1: The lid is dirty. The can itself is dirty. Who knows what the hell's on the lid or what's in there, you know?
4: Yeah, no. No, if my husband fed me trash pizza, we would have a problem for sure.
2: Would you really?
1: Yeah. What should be the punishment? What's the punishment for feeding your significant other trash pizza?
4: I don't know. I mean, that's past sleeping on the couch material.
2: That's out of the house material?
1: Sleeping on the couch, maybe? No,
2: she said it's past.
4: That's like flowers or like take me out to dinner that's not trash pizza or, you know, there's some groveling at that point.
2: Wow. So groveling is involved.
4: Yeah.
2: Wow.
1: That's it. You're knocked down a peg.
4: You didn't give her a choice.
2: You know what? She didn't give me a choice. I asked her if she wanted pizza. She said no, and then she said she wanted it after I had thrown it out.
1: You know what? That's like the airplane going down, and there's only one seatbelt, and you buckle yourself in. You know, it's right. Rough, right?
4: Well, and also, it's one of those things of like that's

0: Yeah.
1: Well, Lindsay, you're always a wealth of information. We appreciate you. Thank you. We love you for calling in, everyone. We're going to take a break, but I just want to say, for the record, all right, trash pizza is actually no different, and people are calling trash pizza trash pizza. It is no different than pizza. It just happened to be in a box and happened to touch a trash bag for about 10 seconds. She would have never known if she didn't sit there and smell the pizza and say it didn't taste right.
2: Honey, what's for dinner tonight? I don't know. Let me check the wastebasket.
1: Shut up, man. Come on.
3: Highly trained in the art of saying what you're thinking. The Rizzo and Jeff Show.

0: pizza.
1: You're awful.
0: It's not that I'm awful. No, it's not. And now I'm getting the text. Oh, I'm not a trash panda. I'm not a trash pizza person. 828-240-1059. If you're just tuning in, Jeff and I were just speaking about something that happened the other day. And in essence, Jeff, I was making pizza. The lady said she didn't want. I said, hey, do you want your half? Nah. Okay. And then guess what? 5 seconds later, oh, hey, I'll have that. Well, I already put it in the trash can. So you know what? I took the box out. I took the pieces out. I took the couple of pieces that, you know, leaned up against the side of this or that or the other thing, wiped them down with a paper towel, and such is how things went.
1: Yeah, and you gave her the pizza, and
0: I gave her the pizza.
1: Now it wasn't full on in the bottom of the trash bin itself.
0: No,
1: but the fact that it made entrance into the receptacle itself, no matter what, is the problem. When you take it out of there, as soon as it goes in, nothing should come out of it. It was a Seinfeld episode when George ate the eclair, and he said it was just sitting on top.
0: Right,
1: you know, and that's basically what you're trying to argue, the same thing that he did on that episode. You know, but here's the deal. The minute it goes into the bin, it's trash. Nothing comes out of it for consumption.
0: So, but my question is, what makes it trash unless it's at the top of the thing, man? It's not covered in anything.
1: And there's people that have to do that, and they're in dire straits. You're not, okay?
0: And so therefore, I'm wrong to be frugal, the king of frugality, whatever the word is.
1: Listen, I save a couple bucks here and there. I sure as hell am not eating
0: everywhere.
1: I'm sure as hell not eating anything that comes out of the trash.
0: You know what? I bet you would. I bet you if you went and spent money on a meal, like you and you just, oops, dropped it on the floor. Oops, dropped it in the trash can. Let me just brush it off. I could totally see you doing that. But instead, you're vilifying me. She's vilifying me. Because why?
1: She is. Well, you say to me, oh, you shop at the Go grocery outlet,
0: yeah,
1: whatever.
0: Do.
1: Okay, here's the deal. None of that food comes out of the trash, all right?
0: None of the food anywhere comes out of the trash, but I'm trying to say maybe we could all just... And I'll die alone on this
1: yes, you
0: cross.
1: Will.
0: I'll die alone on this hurdle. But I just want it to be known, 828-240-1059, that I am not going to stand here and be berated. Hello, who's this?
2: Hi, this is Patrick. I have one question for you.
0: Yeah, Pat.
2: Would you eat spaghetti out of the trash can if you threw it away?
0: Where's the spaghetti, Patrick? Is it right there on the top?
2: It don't matter. It don't matter whether it's right on the top. It don't matter. The question was, you throw spaghetti in the trash can, would you pick it back out and eat it?
0: Yes. Are you talking about cooked spaghetti?

0: He's trying to dance around it. The answer is no, he wouldn't do it.
1: No, I wouldn't do cooked spaghetti.
2: Then you should not eat spaghetti or pizza. I don't care if it's laying on top. I don't care if it's wrapped in plastic.
0: Right.
2: Once he goes in that trash can, it's trash.
0: It's trash.
1: Okay, but I didn't eat it. She ate it.
0: Well, it doesn't matter. That's the whole point.
2: So you're going to feed your loved ones trash.
1: No, it's not. I'm not feeding my loved ones trash. You guys are making this sound way worse than it is.
0: And Patrick, here's my concern. This is the one time that that you know it was noticed. Has this been going on for a while? I don't know. You know, is this a one-time deal?
2: Man, if I was doing my wife that way, they wouldn't be no doghouse. She'd take the doghouse and stick me out the yard.
0: I think the thing is that it wasn't in there for like 2 hours. All right, it was a quickie.
2: It don't matter. It don't matter whether he's in there one second.
1: So then,
2: made it into the trash can.
1: So then, define trash. Anything that crosses the barrier of the bin to you, that's trash.
2: Once it goes into the trash can through the top of the trash can, once it makes it past that line, it's in the truck.
0: Okay. All right.
1: I got to tell you, that's strong trash convictions, man. I appreciate it. Listen, 828-240-1059. If you want to yell at me, that's fine. I will stand up for myself. I have fed my loved ones, and I am going to preface this by saying, not garbage. I have fed them trash pizza. You want to take your time lollygagging and deciding, well, guess what? I don't have time for it. So 828-240-1059, maybe there's somebody because I'm the one that's brave enough to go out here and say that I fed my family trash pizza.
0: Well, they're making it, you got to clarify it. It's not like everything just wound up in the bottom of the trash bin and then you picked it all out 3 hours later.
1: No.
0: It was a matter of like a minute that it went in there and kind of sat in the box. And
1: right,
0: then you took it out of the box.
1: When I took it out, it kind of hit the sides. But nonetheless, right?
0: Okay. Somebody said, was lid up or lid down? See, that's important.
1: Okay, so I have one of those things where you wipe your finger across. So my lid was, it was down.
0: Mm.
1: Why?
0: Mm.
1: What's the difference?
0: Lid down, you know, things could be on the inside of the lid.
1: Ooh.
0: You know.
1: Okay, see, these are all things I'd like to know. Look, 828-240-1059, we got a little Black Sabbath. And then if you want to yell at me, that's fine. I will stand ground right here, and I'll be the only one that admits, even though every single one of you, yes, Jeff, even you, I know somewhere, some way, someday, you have fed somebody accidental trash cans.
0: I'll try to put everybody else on your scenario here, pal.
1: I'll get one more in here, and then we'll go to... All right, go ahead. Hello?
3: Hello.
1: Hello, who's this?
3: Hello, who's this? This is Rick.
1: What's up, Rick?
3: Oh, hey. Throwing crap in the trash, that pizza in the trash like that. You know how much bacteria is in the trash can? No way, man. That's nasty.
1: But think about this. What about our microbiome? Aren't we billions of bacteria anyway?
0: Oh, here we go. Here we go.
1: No, here we go. Nothing. I'm asking.
3: That's a whole different thing, man.
0: Yeah.
3: You know, I mean, the bacteria that forms in a can, you know, you could get really sick from that stuff. You know, I mean, dang. That's ridiculous. I got something else I wanted to ask you while I'm on the line.
1: Sure.
3: You remember that segment you had about guys crying over the movies?
0: Rizzo cried over Harry and the Hendersons.
1: I was crying, yeah.
3: Yeah. Did you watch that movie, Hachi, I told you about?
1: You know what? I cannot find that dang movie. And if the only option it gave me was to pay $19.99 for it on Amazon. And I'm eating trash pizza, so I don't know if I can pay $20 for it. when things are going bad in my life, man, I mean, Jesus.
0: Send us the Cliff Notes.
1: Yeah, tell us what it's... Listen, 828-240-1059. What?
0: Somebody texted in and said, I'm going to side with Rizzo.
1: Yes!
0: It was a learning experience for both of you. You don't take food out of the trash, and she has to be more clear about making up her mind. As a woman...
1: This is a lady! Whoever you are.
0: As a woman, I'm so guilty of saying I don't want any fries when I truly do want fries. So there you go. All right.
1: Well, ladies and germs, how about that?
0: So it's everybody's fault.
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0: You know, I'm getting really sick and tired of people judging me because of trash pizza. I open up to you here on 105.9 The Mountain, Nashville's Classic Rock, The Rizzo and Jeff Show. And I give you my heart. I give you my soul. I give you my feelings.
1: And then you give your lady pizza from the trash can.
0: But you know what? I can blow it off and wash it. And so, you know what? I'm tired of the texts. I'm tired of the calls. Today is a new day. Today is Fry-yay.
1: Yeah.
0: And so we're going to Fry-yay today.
1: Yeah. Well, if you weren't here yesterday, Rizzo made pizza. He asked the lady, do you want some?
0: They were here.
1: He throws it away. Okay.
0: Said she didn't want it.
1: And then she says she wants it. He pulls it back out of the receptacle and gives it to her. You don't do that. You just say, what does it take to go to the C's and get a hot and ready? They're there. You drive down the road.

0: pizza. He asks the lady, do you want some?
1: They were here.
0: He throws it away, okay?
1: And because then, she said she didn't want it.
0: And then she says she wants it. He pulls it back out of the receptacle and gives it to her. You don't do that. You just say, what does it take to go to the C's and get a hot and ready? They're there. You drive down the road.
1: But, dude, you know, like, first off, that's like... That's like 3 miles, and it's like I'm tired.
0: There's nothing better than the extremely underrated Little Caesar's pizza.
1: I'm with you, but you have the better Little C's.
0: They do a great job here.
1: No doubt about it on Patton Avenue.
0: Surprisingly, on Patton Avenue, spectacular job at that Little Caesar's.
1: They do, and you know what? We have a lot to talk about today. All right, we have a lot. As a matter of fact, do you know we have the second deadliest national park in America
0: and the most visited and the second deadliest.
1: So people just die here, and I think it has a lot to do with sex, but there is an interesting tie-in here. We don't see Smokey the Bear a lot, and we don't, and it really upsets me because I don't know if you know this, but Sam Elliott has a connection with Smokey the Bear. And just to start the show off, we got a song coming up, and then we're going to really get into some stuff. But I want you to know that if we explore this connection, ladies and gentlemen, then we have a lot of better understanding of how to take care of our national parks.
0: Yeah. Okay. All right.
2: Do people know you were Smokey the Bear?
3: Well, apparently you do.
4: Only you can prevent wildfires.
0: No way.
3: What's interesting is I've been doing that voice for a long time, not the commercials that they're doing now. Now he's very talkative. He's like everybody today.
1: He's got something to say. Smokey the Bear, velvet voice himself, Sam Elliott.
0: Yeah, I don't mind this at all.
1: You don't mind this, Dave? You don't mind it?
0: No, I love the stash. Quality stash. One of the best stashes in the business.
1: But his stash is hidden because he's now a hairy bear that wears tight jeans.
0: Yeah.
1: Right? And so we've made a progressive Smokey Bear. We don't need a progressive bear. We need a Sam Elliott bear.
0: Right.
1: We need a Sam Elliott.
0: Is he woke
1: now? He's got
0: now?
1: A gun. Smokey?
0: Yeah, is he woke?
1: Smokey's woke.
0: Is he?
1: Smokey's very woke. Oh, yeah, as a matter of fact, that's what really hurts me. That's why I thought that this was cool, because you know what? Sam Elliott is from a time where everybody behaved themselves. Okay, the internet was, not really here. It was time for the cocaine, but he knew when it was time to go to work.
0: I'm looking at this. He bailed in 23. What happened during the Biden administration that he had to go?
1: Well, here's what happened. They put Smokina in a nightie.
0: Right, really?
1: They put him in a nightie, and he was... I mean, think about this. You go to Sam Elliott, right?
2: Do people know you were Smokey the Bear?
3: Well, apparently you do.
4: Only you can prevent wildfires.
3: You know what was interesting?
1: Now, think about that man and saying, listen, you got to wear a teddy for your next commercial. That's the problem with this world.
0: Yeah.
1: We got Smokey Bears wearing teddies.
0: That's a shame. Something happened during the Biden administration.
1: Yeah.
0: I know. What did they tell him? You can pee at this unisex tree.
1: This is a unisex forest.
0: This tree right here.
1: This tree identifies
0: as
1: a plant.
0: Yeah.

0: It's 105.9 The Mountain Naturals, Clay Zagrock, the Rizzo, and Jeff Show. Here's the situation. Sometimes, look, I'm sure when, do the tourists have a radio broadcast partner?
1: I don't know.
0: You know, because here's maybe they should ask us. Because you need some levity and lightheartedness when you're doing baseball. The only problem is, A, could they afford us for that long? That's like a four hour thing right after the show, you know, some days. That's a lot. Second, we would just go off on some silly goosery rant. We just spent like 6 minutes talking about Smokey the Bear and the Biden administration. Now, these people are my kind of people. These are professional broadcasters. Okay. Mm-hmm. Now, what they did was they found, is it a chimichanga, chalupa? What is this?
1: Yeah. This
0: an egg roll?
1: Okay. Listen, this is an egg roll. And inside this egg roll, so I guess they're in New York

0: ballpark here, they made a Skyline Chili Egg Roll.
1: So basically what that means is there are noodles, spaghetti noodles, and chili deep fried in an egg roll. Yes, it's as gross as it sounds, and
0: Then they send out, you know, he's the guy during the games where he talks to the fans and he gets them on the Kiss Cam and all the silly stuff. He's the guy that does it. So
1: you think he's a Kiss Cam guy? I think he's part of the broadcast.
0: No, he's a middle-aged man.
1: He talks about his job in there, Jeff. I think this is a broadcaster.
0: That's what he's talking about. He's down there in the stands talking to the fans.

0: opponents, Skyline Chili. So there is a Skyline.
1: Why do they mention Chinese food? Because it has nothing to do with Chinese.
2: It's an egg roll.
1: So?
2: So that's Chinese.
1: Touche.
0: Chili egg roll in the house, and we have our best on the scene. Jim Day, how is it?
1: Jim Day, you know what?
3: Well, since you guys have absolutely no guts whatsoever, and since I'm a team player, I'm going to try it out. I can't imagine this is true Skyline. First of all, it's very greasy.
1: Oh, my God.
0: That's not the world's most ringing endorsement when it opens with a long,
1: Okay. All right. First off, take your breath. FanDuel Sports Network, Ohio, and the Cincinnati Reds.
2: Okay.
1: And it says what happened to Jim Day. He is currently serving as the dugout reporter.
2: Yeah.
1: He's the guy that sits on top of the dugout.
2: Yeah. Yeah, what a gig, Jim. You're eating sloppy egg rolls,
1: on
2: Jim.
1: Top of a dugout, Jimmy.
2: Yeah.
1: Watch, man.
2: Watch me on TV, son.
3: You're killing me.
1: My mom taught
3: me not to talk with my mouth full.
1: Is that what mom
3: said? So I'm breaking that rule too. Mom, I'm sorry.
4: Clean your plate.
0: Second take leads with
1: Oh my God.
0: He's speechless.
1: They probably just swirling this guy.
3: I love Skyline. Can I just say that for the record that I love Skyline?
4: We all do.
1: Which, again, is the obligatory, we're media people not from here, so we have to pretend we like the town's food comment. He hates Skyline
2: Chili.
1: You gotta look at his face.
2: Chili, spaghetti, and cheddar cheese all wrapped into an egg roll. That one's sliding through.
1: Well,
2: I gotta tell you. You better be careful eating that there.
1: Well, Jim. Yeah, Jim Day is he is not to be confused with another well-known Jim Day in the Cincinnati radio and media market. He's a local radio personality. If you're thinking of a tragic news event, Jim Day's your guy from Connecticut who will tell you sad news. The other Jim Day is alive, well, and a former Cincinnati ball coach, and this is who we got.
3: I'm going to give it one more try.
1: Oh, my God.
3: I kind of
1: we're really beating this bush.
3: So we'll get deep into it.
0: You're eating like pizza all the way up to the crust of the one side.
1: What is happening?
2: Oh, boy.
3: This is the lowest point of my career. I've had some
1: is it
3: ones.
1: Jim?
2: Yeah.
1: He's had some low ones, he says.
3: What do the kids say, mid?
0: Yeah.
1: Oh, don't do it,
3: below
1: Jim.
3: Below mid.
0: I'm so glad I didn't have to
1: It's over. This is two minutes. All they did was laugh, and then Jim was like, this is the lowest point in my career, as he sits on a dugout and has the, bet you he's got, the diarrhea.
2: Not to be confused with the other Jim Day. Hey, here's the deal, Jim Day. Don't worry about it. You're not in confusing conversations. All right?
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0: says a woman can't have a beard? It's 105.9 The Mountain, Nashville's Classic Rock, the Rizzo and Jeff Show. Now, Jeff, I find this story, albeit a true story, I find it a little judgmental. I've seen some hairy chinned ladies in my day.
1: Head downtown.
0: That's what I'm just saying.
1: Midday.
0: Midday. But you know what? It seems to really afflict the elderly.

0: yeah, I get it. I've seen some elders with whiskers.
1: Yeah, you know, it's called elder whiskers,
0: I
1: right?
0: I understand. And, you know, some things, you get to an age, you know, there's some women out there, and you never want to, you know, we had this conversation when we first got here. Do you tell your wife that she's growing a mustache or a beard if you see the hair going? Or do you just keep it to yourself? And generally, you're best off keeping it to yourself.
1: No, you're not.
0: Okay. Now, you know, a full bearded woman, that's something at a circus. The bearded woman wasn't in a circus thing?
1: It was until. There was, I guess, a switch where women there are men who can't grow facial hair or, you know, whatever. And then there are women who can because, you know, these women are, you know, full of testosterone, whereas some men have low T.
0: I would think that maybe at Ringling Brothers, since they realized they were abusing the elephant. After 100 years, somebody clued in.
1: Somebody reached out and said, "Hey, they're beating the hell out of the elephants."
0: That now the big draw would be a bearded woman. You would think that, but these days, you know, after the past 5 years, I don't think anybody's shocked by a bearded woman.
1: Well, and that's the truth. And see, this is why it all ties in, because there is an alleged bearded woman who broke in to, I guess, a bar or a restaurant. And the thing is, this bearded woman, some are saying, you know, that it's a man. I don't know. I want you to hear and give me your opinion.
2: I busted out laughing to begin with.
1: Oh, see, that's mean.
2: What the actual, I mean, you can even see his beard. And I don't know too many women that have a beard like that.
0: Yeah, you sound like
3: it. But she does know some. That's no woman, though. The only foreign platform says that's a man dressed as a woman breaking in and stealing. And while bar patrons are laughing at the bad disguise, owner, not so much.
4: He is not. West Jew's Patrick Perez spoke exclusively
1: Patty Perez
4: with that
1: is on
4: owner
1: scene.
4: Of Johnny D's Beach Bar and Grill as officers look for the cross-dressing suspect.
5: The owner of that bar posted the video on Facebook. It's gotten more than 20,000 views. While Flagler Beach Police is actively investigating, it could be...
1: Wait a minute. Why is that news? We get more views when we post things of Panda or at McDonald's.
0: Whatever.
1: Dude, they just want it to be news. This isn't news. It got 20,000 views.
0: All right, that ain't nothing.
1: That's nothing. Okay.
5: Taking a little longer than normal to identify this guy because of his disguise. Surveillance video of a burglary at Johnny D's Beach Bar and Grill in Flagler Beach has gotten a lot of attention online, and rightfully so.
1: Mm.
6: If you go by some online tips, it's Medea or Mrs. Doubtfire, but...
1: Wait a minute. This is an African American man. He is large.
0: That's what I was going to say. They're two opposite people.
1: They're two very
0: Madea,
1: different
0: African American.
1: Yeah, and large.
0: And large. And by the way, Doubtfire was a large woman too.
1: Well, Doubtfire was a large woman. It made it look like it. Robin Williams is only like, he's probably your height, but he was very thin. But I mean, this goes back to the thing that I always say, and that's why, you know, you have to suspend disbelief, because if you think about it, let's say that this is a woman with hair, right? Just like on the bus, right? Daniel Hillard in his Miss Doubtfire costume, that driver looked at that hairy leg and he said, "Lateral." Lateral just slightly got major.
0: Yeah.
1: So, you know, I mean, what if this was lateral? you never know, right?
0: Yeah, it looks natural.
5: Guys, the video shows what appears to be a man wearing a dress and a wig in an attempt to hide his true appearance from surveillance cameras.
6: Got into the office, took a safe.
1: Ouch.
6: Took other money, $210 in quarters. That were rolled and left.
5: The burglary happened last Monday just before 4 a.m. at the bar on Moody Boulevard. Its owner, Dave Joy, suspects the costumed burglar may be someone familiar with the place.
6: My gut feeling is it's somebody that knows or has been around and watched.
5: The Flagler Beach Police Department is actively investigating the burglary, its chief says. Dave hopes a suspect is caught soon.
6: I'm not going to get anything back. I know that. It's not like they're going to catch somebody that goes, "Oh, here's their money," right? But... justice is what we want.
1: Well, wait a minute. This is not news. There's nothing newsy about this. You have made fun of a natural woman.
0: Yeah.
1: You know,

0: and again, this is an African American natural woman, because obviously, and they're making fun, Madea or Miss Doubtfire, two legendary characters.
1: They really are.
0: What about Big Mama? Do you remember Big Mama?
2: Who the hell's Big Mama?
0: You don't know Big Mama.
2: No.
0: 8282. No, don't Google it. Stop. No, don't do
2: I'm not,
0: it. Don't.
2: I'm not
0: you're
2: going to
0: Google it.
2: No, I'm not. Go ahead. Big Mama.
0: Big Mama. So you're Googling it.
2: I'm not Googling it.
0: All right, Big Mama. 8282-40105. Can somebody tell Jeff who Big Mama is? Because I know that you know who Big Mama is.
2: Is that Eddie Murphy?
0: No, that was, what was her name? That was in Norbit. That was, Respucia.
2: Okay.
0: No, Respucia, please. Oh, you come over here right now.
2: I know Joanna Man.
0: Joanna Man was good, right? Uh-huh. But no, I think the best big, beautiful woman, BBW, I think, has got to be, I'm waiting. I'm just going to wait. There's a delay. If you Google it, I'm going to be
2: I'm
0: so
2: not.
0: Mad.
2: I'm writing. What you, I'm not. I'm not
0: okay.
2: Googling.
0: All right. Well, you better not be. Okay. Now she. Okay. Here we go.
2: Big Mama.
0: Big Mama.
2: We waited patiently. School me on Big Mama.
3: Martin Lawrence played Big Mama.
2: Oh,
0: remember
2: that's right.
0: Big Mama's
2: You're right.
0: house?
2: You're right. That's right. I'm sorry. It's Friday.
0: Right?
3: This is Andy from Bonesville.
0: Oh, Andy, don't you like Big Mama's house?
3: I love Big Mama's house.
0: Who doesn't love Big Mama's house?
2: You know what? Andy from Burnsville, of course you would call, and of course you enjoy large cross-dressing women on the big screen.
0: Yeah, all right. Andy, we love you, man. We can barely hear you. Yeah. Now, there it is.
2: Okay.
0: Big Mama.
2: All right.
0: All right. It was, and by the way, that bodysuit, you do see her naked, but like obviously it's a bodysuit, and I got to tell you, those are some bean bags.
2: Yeah, are they? Well, bean bags are small.
0: Okay, let me get that. Well, no, a bean bag is big. You sit on the bean bag, don't you? Sit on bean bags.
2: Well, then you'd have to call it like a bean bag chair.
0: All right, those are.
2: If you call them fun bags, then everybody can just figure out what
0: they
2: could be.
0: They are voluptuous, large fun bags.
2: There you go. Problem solved.
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0: It is Rizzo and Jeff, and listen, I know you're probably driving in the car, and you're like, you know, how much light does this car have left?
2: Yeah,
0: you know,
2: I'm here with you.
0: Here's the situation, but you're like, interest sucks. Well, not at Asheville Ford, it doesn't. And at Asheville Ford, we are going to be, and I love this about Bob and the crew, employee pricing through the 4th of July. So that means what they pay, you pay, because let's be honest, when you work there, you get a discount. You now get their discount and you get their interest, which is very, very important. I mean, you could literally just, you know, put yourself on top of an Uncle Spinny Dervish, and then whatever car you land on, that's going to be a car that you get low interest and this employee pricing on, Jeff.
2: You nailed it. Spinny Dervish it is. 5.9% is what Rizzo is referring to. And you can get that on just about any car that's sitting on the lot, and you get what the employees pay. I mean, we're talking the Ford Escape, the Explorer, the Super Duty. We're talking the Mustang, the Bronco Sport, the Expedition, the Maverick, the Ranger, the F-150, a stinking transit van. If you want it, you get it what the employees pay, and not only that, 5.9%. For 7 years, all for you. You hold on to that 7 years, okay?
0: No matter what the interest rate does. So, I mean, that's really good to be locked in to a low interest rate. But all you have to do, 611 Brevard Road, just south of the Farmer's Market. You have I-26, I-40 right there in between them. You can't miss it. And when you get there, it's a whole big complex, right? So when you get to the complex, take a look around, go and see Bob, go see Christian, go see all the people that are working there, and tell them that Rizzo and Jeff sent you.
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0: want Gayle King to explicitly come clean about her love life with Oprah Winfrey? Well, if you do, you landed on the right channel. It's 105.9 The Mountain, Nashville's Classic Rock, and the Rizzo and Jeff Show. Jeff, this is some big news here.
1: Yeah, this is big news.
0: It is.
1: Gayle's coming clean, and we're going to find out what really went on. But I got to tell you, we have somebody on the line that is an expert.
0: In Oprah?
1: In Oprah, Gayle King, and Stedman Graham. Only one man could help peel this onion back.
0: Well, ladies and gentlemen...
2: It's time for What Are You Up To, You Bunch of Pencils? Here's Johnny.
0: All right, Johnny, what's going on, man?
3: Well, you know, I'm having a good day so far. I got my black rifle coffee. I got my black

0: shirt on, and I'm driving Black Beauty. So let's just get right into it then.
1: Well, listen, Oprah and Gail King, they have Gail King finally addressed, quote, explicitly, if her and Oprah are lovers. What do you think about that?
2: Yeah,
1: do you think they're lovers?
2: Before we hear from Gail.
0: Well, sure they are. I mean, how do you think she got where she's at? I mean, she was basically, you know, me and the Queen was talking about that the other day when, I mean, seriously, we're talking about that just a few days ago. But, you know, Gail really wasn't much when it come to the entertainment business.
1: You're right.
0: Until Oprah kind of shined her light on her, if you know what I mean.
2: Well, Oprah did that for a lot of people. Dr. Phil, Rachel Ray.
0: Look at Freak Phil. How'd that go? Okay, watch a documentary.
1: He's a freak.
0: I don't really impress me a whole lot there. Okay, but the old boy, what's that old boy's name, her ex-husband? What was his name again?
1: Stedman Graham?
2: They're not married.
1: They're not married. They never were. I think, I don't know why she didn't want to get married, but she's in a 50-year relationship.
0: Well, I think that was just a put-on, if you know what I mean.
1: I do.
0: That was just for a show, okay? It was Stedman. You know, he was like a puppet, if you know what I mean.
2: But you know what? Johnny, he had a good life.
1: He lived the billionaire lifestyle for being an average-looking, man from New Jersey.
0: The way I look at it is he wasn't good really much for Oprah or Gail, it sounds like. Sound like he did a whole heck of a lot to, take care of business, if you know what I mean.
2: Yeah.
0: It don't surprise me, man. I mean, has Oprah ever been married?
1: No, she's always been with Stedman.
2: Oh, by the way, she actually did have a torrid love affair with John Tesh. With John Tesh.
0: Well, John Tesh, look at him. Did John Tesh play the piano or was he an inner? Let's think about it.
1: He was a weirdo.
2: He wore leather jackets.
0: Them fellers that play pianos and stuff and all, I mean, you know, I like to hear a nice piano melody every now and then.
1: Good.
0: But just think about what's that feller's name? It wears the glasses.
2: Elton John.
1: Elton John.
0: Come on. I mean, could you see that? Come on, man. But anyway,
1: Elton John,
0: the bottom line. Let's just get to the bottom line.
1: Please.
0: Because Johnny said so, okay? So here's the deal. It's all going to come out in the wash. If you know what I mean, it's going to come out in the wash. And but you know what I think? I'm getting ready to get on a highway. And you know what that highway is called?
1: Hell?
0: Highway to hell, because it's I-26, and they still, for some reason, can't use a shovel. I don't know what the deal is. I ain't never seen so many people that can't use a shovel in my life.
1: Well, and they're paid handsomely for it.
2: Yes.
1: Okay.
0: So you know what's coming up next, don't you, after all this, before the J&N, right?
1: Well, we're gonna reveal her torrid words, but what?
0: The highway to hell.
2: Clue in.
1: Sorry, Johnny. I forgot. Yeah. He's the music director. Yeah. I apologize. Well, look, here's the answer. And I don't know if I'm buying this because of the points that Johnny's made.
2: Now, I want you to hear. There's one point in this story I want you to specifically listen to. It's when Gail says how she enjoys men, and it feels like she really struggles to say it, okay?
1: Yeah.
2: It feels like she's the type of a woman who's, very into being a lesbian that she won't even eat a banana, okay?
1: You think? Let's see. Right. Let's figure it out. How's Gail feel about her and the Opster?
3: Coming clean, Gail King, revealing explicit new details about her painful divorce and those romance rumors about her and Oprah.
4: It used to really bother me. The National Enquirer did a story about that's the reason for the divorce, because they're secretly gay. Number one, if we were gay, we would tell you, because believe me, there's nothing wrong with it. It's just, I prefer a man.
3: Gail has been single since.
1: Oh, come on. First off, I had to stop that.
2: A man.
1: Okay, is there any woman listening that goes,
2: she sounded like she was going to vomit when she said it.
1: Is there any woman that says, I really like Oprah as a friend, but I need a man?
2: I know, right?
1: Okay.

0: Because no. I haven't heard that one before.
1: No, it was because they're secretly gay. Number one, if we were gay, we would tell you.
0: Okay.
1: Because, believe me, there's nothing wrong with it. It's just, I prefer a man.

0: Wait. Oprah? Was she married?
1: No, she's talking about Gail.
0: I know, but Gail has been single and celibate
1: since 93, because
0: same with Oprah.
1: So 93.
0: Yeah. That's 30 some years,
1: yeah,
0: brother.
1: Okay.
0: All right.
2: There she is, cowering behind the door. In my towel, Alex, was a nice bath sheet. I said, I can't believe that you are here and that you are doing this. And I even said, I thought we were friends.
1: What are you talking about?
2: So he goes, I'm going to take her to the train station so her husband can pick her up so he won't know. So they left and went to the train station. I called Oprah. Oprah goes, wait, let me get this straight. He left you there alone and went with her? And she said, oh, girl, you don't even know how bad this is.
3: Oh. Another topic on Caller Daddy, how these two have stayed BFFs for 50 years.
4: People who have said, like, oh, well, Gail, you're just existing in Oprah's shadow.
2: Yes.
4: Like,
2: I never see myself in her shadow. I always say I see myself in her light.
5: Oh. This friend has always wanted more from me than I ever wanted for myself.
0: Sounds like...
1: what a Super Soul Sunday line she had there, I got to tell you. Okay, listen. When you say... Man. And it sounds like...
0: And then you go on for 3 minutes about how Oprah called you and saved your marriage from a man.
1: When you say the word man and it sounds like you're losing your lunch...
2: I prefer a man.
1: Yeah.
0: Man!
1: Didn't help your cause there, Gail.
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7: Partly to mostly sunny this afternoon with a small chance of an isolated shower in the west. Look for highs in the upper 70s to lower 80s. Lows in the low to mid 60s tonight. Increase in cloud cover. We may see some showers and thunderstorms overnight. Scattered showers and thunderstorms will be around on Saturday. Look for a humid day. Look for highs in the mid 70s. We're a little drier Sunday. Look for highs in the upper 60s to lower 70s. And we're partly sunny. Our next chance of rain arrives Monday. That's your 7 weather forecast. I'm meteorologist Dan Bickford.
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0: It is 105.9 The Mountain, Nashville's Classic Rock. This is the Rizzo and Jeff Show. And right now it's time for the JNN. And that is the Jeff News Network. 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
2: Just because, you have more money than, God, doesn't mean that everything works out for you. A rocket belonging to Jeff Bezos, the Blue Origin, and I guess he's trying to go neck and neck with Elon Musk, and maybe he shouldn't, exploded during a test at the launch pad Thursday night. It shook nearby homes, and it briefly painted the sky orange. It was going to be a rocket that he was going to send in to space. It looked like literally an atomic bomb had gone off. It was an engine firing test, being conducted ahead of the satellite launch planned for next week. And nobody was injured. Elon Musk was funny on it. And he said, sorry to see this. I hope you recover quickly. Rockets are hard. So he doesn't like, I guess, the competition on it. But this doesn't feel like a Bezos thing. I get it. You have money and you just play around with it. But, he's...
0: Yeah, but what are billionaires going to do?
2: Yeah, I guess...
0: Nothing going on.
2: Yeah.
0: You have all this money. And what are you going to do with it? You can't go play with it. You know what I mean?
2: Yeah, you can only spend, I guess, so much. I mean, what else... Can you buy it?
0: Well, think about, okay, let's see. He's worth what? Was it like 100 and some billion?
2: My God, more than that.
0: Okay,
2: I'm sure.
0: So I'd love to know what he's really worth, because to me, I mean, I might go try to buy a country.
2: About 300 billion.
0: All right, so I would go to like Burma, right? And I'd be like, hey, Burma, your output is $2 billion a year. Why don't we do this? Why don't we just call it even, Steven? Let me buy you, then I'd become the king.

0: after I became the king, I would invest heavily in gold. Then after that, I would hire that guy who sang in Coming to America, where he sang the high voice, the "He's a queen to me." Like that guy, I'd hire him to sing every time I walked into a room. And then, you know, whatever happens, happens. You know what I mean? I'm an adventurous kind of guy.
1: Yeah, you're a wild, nutty guy. You are quite adventurous, yeah.
0: Yeah, so what do you think about that? Like, he's a dream to me.
1: Yeah, man, look.
0: You know what I'm talking about?
1: Look, you can live in your own weird world.
0: You okay? Don't know who that is?
1: I don't care, you know, I'll be honest with you. I mean, this is coming from the guy who cries over Harry and the Hendersons. I mean, you know,
0: you're just. But why are you putting me down for crying over and trash pizza?
1: I just feel like in the last couple of months, you're just unraveling on me. You know,
0: I am falling apart. Oh, you know, I'm trying really, really hard to keep it together.
1: Yeah.
0: Anyway. All right, next.
2: The next story in the JNN is here now.
0: Wish you would just listen and understand.
1: Yeah, I don't got time for emotional stuff.
0: Okay.
1: All right. Talk to the therapist. FaceTime. President Trump.
0: Oh, yeah.
1: His face could appear.
0: Oh, God, I know.
1: His face could appear on a $250 bill as part of the Trump administration's celebration of the 250th anniversary of our country. Now, the law currently states that no living president can appear on currency. But does that stop the Donald?
0: No.
1: The administration is preparing for the possibility that Congress will pass legislation authorizing the special Trump bill. So Scott Bessent, the Treasury Secretary, said yesterday it's all in the hands of Capitol Hill. They're prepared in advance if it needed to get done. But they do stick to the law. Now, it will have to go to the House, Senate, and everybody would have to vote on it. And if it was voted on and it passed through, then he would be the first living president to have a bill, and it would be a $250 bill.
0: Isn't it like 60% majority?
1: Yeah, whatever it might be, but yeah, so.
0: Well, I have Scott right here. My apologies. Yeah. Here's Scott.
3: How long until we see your signature next to President Trump's face on a $250 bill?
4: Well,
0: he just trolls people. It's crazy.
4: I have two mandates for U.S. currency. At present, no living person can be on U.S. currency, and the currency must say, "In God we trust." So right now, there is proposed legislation that in front of the House, in front of the Senate, to change the first requirement so that a living person, Donald J. Trump, could be on a $250 bill. So it's all in the hands of the it's all in up on Capitol Hill.
0: Wow.
1: You know what he does? Trump's life is to stay in the news cycle, and he loves it.
0: Oh,
1: so
0: he's
1: great at it.
0: I don't. He, you guys. Just,
1: so he knows that this is never going to fly. He knows
0: it's illegal.
1: He knows it's not going to pass. Right. But he knows that if he puts this out, right, this came yesterday afternoon, at 11 a.m. on ABC, the women of The View, Sonny and Whoopi and Joy, they're going to have a friggin' meltdown at 11:02. They're going to go bonkers over it. It'll be the first thing that they run with.
0: I think he times these kind of announcements to give them about 25 minutes of prep. So, like, you know, they're going in and they're going to
1: talk. Oh, my God, they're going to lose it.
0: And then
1: he doesn't, he doesn't care if he gets the bill or not.
0: He doesn't care. No, but
1: right,
0: then,
1: but he knows that they are going to go nuts today. He literally, I think he does just to get Whoopi and that right.
0: Yeah, riled up.
1: They fall victim to, he's trolling them the whole time. Fall for it.
0: Well, and the thing is they'll have this big discussion. They'll have a mock-up $250 bill, and they'll have, freedoms taken away. Right, be like, Jesus.
1: Right.
0: It's just Whoopi, man. I mean, Whoopi, you know.
1: Yep. All the liberal stay-at-home moms are just losing it, you know, and he loves it. I think he just plays a game with them to see what he can, you know, get them angry about.
0: Well,
1: so.
0: You know what? The ladies on The View are all like Sister Act 3. No Whoopi.
1: No.
0: Get it?
1: I understand. Mm-hmm. I don't know. That Joy, I think she's a dirty little thing.
0: She's dirty?
2: The JNN is almost over. Jeff, take it away.
1: And this summer, if you...

0: are going to take a little trip over to Tennessee to Dollywood. Okay.
1: Oh, a Dolly stop.
0: Dolly Parton announced the first ever Dolly's Travel Stop. So it is a roadside destination. It's just like Bucky's, they're comparing it to. And it's going to open on the 24th of June, so a few weeks away, located at exit 22 off I-65. So Cornersville, Tennessee, which it's going to be. It'll have a general store, a dog park, restrooms, EV charging stations. It'll have a performance stage, multiple event spaces. So, all kinds of different things, barbecue spot, restaurant. So there'll be no amenities dedicated to long haul truckers or other, you know, like that. So if you're making your way there, it's a stop that everything is Dolly on the way, just like a Bucky's would be.
1: So, I mean, is it Dolly brand ice cream, Dolly brand toilet paper, Dolly brand? I mean,
0: you know they have Dolly brand pancake mix. You know, I always, when I'm in the Go grocery outlet, I always pass it. They have it there. I'm gonna buy you some. Do you eat flapjacks?
1: No, I don't want it.
0: Does the boy eat flapjacks?
1: Yeah, he does, but I don't want it.
0: Why don't you make him some Dolly flaps?
1: You know why? Because Dolly's. You know, she's taking care of her flaps. As a matter of fact, she's got less flaps than we do, and she's in her 80s. And I'll tell you why. Talk about going under the knife. I think the biggest story of the week for those of you who were under a rock was Rosie O'Donnell's facelift. Got to tell you, this lady spends more money on plastic surgery.
0: Dolly.
1: Oh, well, think about it. I got to tell you, more money on plastic surgery. I was going to say, I can't even compare it to anything. I don't know anyone who spends that much money.
0: Well, I got to tell you, if Dolly had some flaps there, let me tell you, whoever her surgeon is, they unflapped them.
1: Oh, they unflapped Dolly's flaps 100%. Yes.
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1: Great news about that Swannanoa post office.
0: I was going to say, yeah. I've been wondering where that news is going.
1: Know. You and the rest of Buncombe. Well, and the surrounding areas.
0: And you didn't have it on yours.
1: No, I didn't. Missed that one on the JNN. All right, taking a look at traffic as we make our way around. It's Friday, so generally means smooth cruising, all right?
0: Ooh.
1: Fletcher Airport to Asheville. You're looking at about 21 minutes on that ride in. Coming on in from Candler. Looking at 15 minutes, and if you're making the drive in to Asheville from Weaverville, give yourself 13 minutes.
2: Now, here's the latest forecast from the 7 News Weather Center on 105.9 The Mountain.
3: Partly to mostly sunny this afternoon with a small chance of an isolated shower in the west. Look for highs in the upper 70s to lower 80s. Lows in the low to mid 60s tonight. Increase in cloud cover. We may see some showers and thunderstorms overnight. Scattered showers and thunderstorms will be around on Saturday. Look for a humid day. Look for highs in the mid 70s. We're a little drier Sunday. Look for highs in the upper 60s to lower 70s. And we're partly sunny. Our next chance of rain arrives Monday. That's your 7 weather forecast. I'm meteorologist Dan Bickford.
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0: some pansies, Jeff. Mm-hmm.
1: Bold claim.
0: It's a bold claim, and it's a claim I stand behind, and I'll tell you why. America finally said to the morbidly obese, no, you can't. Okay, before, what was it? Yes, you can. Uh-uh.
2: Yeah.
0: They put the kibosh on it at the airport.
2: Yeah.
0: We talked about it a lot. Yeah, I loved it.
2: We did. Southwest Airlines stood up, and they've now caved to this, but they stood up, and they said, listen, if your flarp goes over into another seat and it makes it uncomfortable for the person next to you, or whatever it may be, or if you're just too big for a regular plane seat, then you have to buy a second seat, all right? The large, all right, feel that, and they give you the old big is beautiful, okay?
0: Oh, they Enough. Felt so angry. They got something to rally behind. It was just
2: the
0: a
2: old,
0: bunch of
2: The
0: crap.
2: Old big is beautiful. Okay, well, sure.
0: BB dubs, baby, yeah, BB yeah. dubs.
2: Okay, sure. All right, so they feel that they, you know, if you're large, all right, if you are a number two, as we call them, and if you don't know what a number two is, that's the Baconator. It's number two on the Wendy's menu.
0: It is a number
2: if you're
0: two.
2: A number two, okay.
0: And listen, 828-240-1059. If you want to just come out of your big back closet, we want to hear from you today. Go ahead.
2: They feel the large, the super large, feel that they should have the same rights as everybody else. So Southwest Airlines stood up and said, you know what? No way. This is not going to happen. You are going to pay for an extra seat. If you're too big for one seat, you pay for two. If you are in a world where you are a two-seat person on an airplane, you got to. That's like a love seat. You got to just say, you know what? If I'm a love seat or maybe I should, you know. If I walk into an airport and I walk up to the desk to check in and they got to give me a once over to decide if I need to buy an extra seat, not a good look.
0: Okay. Yeah, but see, here's the thing. I mean, what if the plane's fully booked? So anyway, that was like, I was so happy regardless of that because I was like, you know what? There is finally a company, a CEO that is willing to stand up to the JBCs, that's the Junior Bacon Cheeseburgers, to the Baconators, okay? To the Double Baconators.
2: To the number twos.
0: To the son of a Baconator.
2: Right.
0: You name it, everybody in between. But you know what?
2: They caved.
0: They caved. And do you know why they caved? Because of people like you. You listening. You driving. You made Southwest Airlines
2: now
0: hovel because you don't like calling them the son of the Baconator.
2: Now, look, this woman that you're going to hear from here. Okay.
0: Oh, well.
2: All right. Might as well just call her Wendy. I'll be honest with you. You know?
0: Yeah.
2: Wait, do you hear from this woman?
0: But
2: she is speaking out for all the bigs. She is the one that is saying, you know what? Ha ha. We got them. Southwest caved. Okay.
0: Well, and she's the one who's like, hey, Batty Queen. Like, and you're just like, oh, man, here we go. So anyway, here, let's hear what Janice Giles has to say. All right.
3: Okay, fellow plus size baddies, I'm at the airport right now and I have really good news.
0: Oh!
3: Southwest Airlines is rescinding at least part of their new customer of size policy changes that went into effect in January. I just learned from the gate agent that they will be changing back to the original policy, at least in some form, where you can come into the airport and get an additional seat booked for you at no cost. You will no longer have to pre-purchase the seat as the only option to fly as a customer of size with extra space. If you know what I'm talking about, you know. And coming off of Memorial Day weekend, where I've had nonstop issues traveling with my Southwest Airlines flights, my seats being given away, having to wait at the desk, call customer service for literally hours of my vacation, this is the best news ever. It's supposed to go into effect in early June. Don't know the details yet, but if you know a fat person, spread the word. Thank you, Southwest.
0: If you know a fat person, spread the word. So, here we are. Spreading the word.
2: Yeah.
0: If you're a fat person, 828-240-1059. Now, is this a good idea? You've taken a stand on something.
2: So they're saying with this, so what you'll be able to, I'm fat and I request an extra seat, and they'll
0: and
2: give
0: they'll
2: it

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This is why we are a nation of poodle lovers and pansies. And I'll tell you why. Poodle lovers.

0: You had no cost?
1: Yep. And you know what? That's unfair to the rest of us, because what if I want to put my leg...
0: Customer of size policy.
1: Okay. Yeah, is that what it's called?
0: And I don't want to hear, you know... Listen,
1: look,
0: if you are 300-400 pounds, you didn't, you're not there because you had a thyroid issue. All
1: right?
0: Let's
1: right.
0: just be brutally honest.
1: 30, 40 pounds, maybe overweight.
0: Sure.
1: Yeah. Okay. But you're right, Jeff. It has nothing to do with the thyroid. And I would be curious as to see if there are people who actually think that this is a good idea.
2: It's hereditary.
0: Okay.
1: No, yeah, no. Listen, let me tell you something. I'll give you a perfect example. Mama Grape. Nobody in Mama Grape's house... was Mama Grape. Now, I understand that there are, what do we call, big-boned people.
0: Oh, come on.
1: And you know.
0: Sure. There's genetics of that stuff.
1: Bones?
0: Okay, there's genetics of those things. But, you know, Dr. Now blew the top off the bigs.
1: He did. Really, I was just thinking about
0: Dr. Now, my 600-pound life really set the bigs back because... All the
1: we
0: lies,
1: know what you're doing
0: all the
1: now.
0: Stuff, they knew it was it just peeled back the curtain and everybody saw all of it. Now, for years, I had morbidly obese friends. I know all the tricks of the trade.
1: But see,
0: there's nothing you can do.
1: Well,
0: you can't slip anything past me.
1: Well, here's the thing, Dr. Now.
0: I'm not skinny. Yeah, that's for sure.
1: I'm not either. You know, I'm with you.
0: If I felt
1: I'm
0: like
1: not
0: it,
1: Dr.
0: I could
1: now.
0: Not. If I felt like it, I could, you know.
1: Yeah. We could each lose 20 pounds and be
0: fine. Sure.
1: So it is what it is, but, I mean, we got this doctor now, like you said, blew the lid off the entire operation.
0: Somebody, I didn't hear this back. I didn't pick up on this. People are texting in.
1: And thank you, 828-240-1059. Love
0: said,
1: it. Go ahead.
0: They said she was gasping for air through the entire thing. You could hear the heavy breaths in between each word.
1: Oh, now I got to hear
0: I didn't pick
1: this
0: up
1: again.
0: On that.
1: Me neither.
0: Good ear, folks. Good ear. Let me hear
1: we
0: it.
1: Appreciate you guys. Hold on.
3: Okay, fellow plus size baddies, I'm at the airport right now and I have really good news. Southwest Airlines is rescinding at least part of their new customer of size policy changes that went into effect in January. I just learned from a gate agent that they will be changing back to the original policy, at least in some form, where you can come into the airport and get an additional seat booked for you at no cost. You will no longer have to pre-purchase the seat as the only option to fly as a customer of size with extra space. If you know what I'm talking about, you know. And coming off of Memorial Day weekend, where I've had nonstop issues traveling with my Southwest.
1: I mean, that's crazy.
0: She was running out at the end.
1: And you know what? And at the end there, I think it ends with a breath. Hold on.
3: Southwest.
1: So it ends with... right? But then, like, so she'll repeat, and then she'll go... Blah, blah, blah, blah. That's crazy. I didn't even recognize that.
0: Yeah.
1: So as we find out about the, and thank you for noticing that, because this is just another reason.
0: Yeah.
1: So you know what she's going to do? And I'm going to tell you what she's going to do. She's going to go to Roy Rogers, and she's going to go and get a triple roast beef Sammy in the pickle bar.
0: Yeah.
1: And she's going to go get extra gravy, and she's not going to worry about her heart palpitations.
0: Yeah,
1: she's not going to worry, about maybe swamp back door.
0: Does she ask for the cart, you know, to drive her to where she needs to go in the airport?
1: First the hell off, Jeff. Yeah. When she rolls into the airport, it's like...
0: I know.
1: Cart!
0: Cart.
1: That's the first thing. And then they're like, cart right!
0: Yeah.
1: Cart right! Cart right for big person!
0: Yeah.
1: You know?
0: We have another customer of size.
1: And everyone's like, oh, hell. I just make $8 an hour, man.
0: I know, man. I know. You got me pushing this? This is like...
1: I'm Mastodon.
0: You got me pushing the 727?
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0: 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This is the Rizzo and Jeff Show. Look, I was taken aback, and that's why Jeff and I were just making sure we dotted our I's and crossed our T's here on 105.9 The Mountain. The Rizzo and Jeff Show is always very thorough in its research, and I don't understand this, and I'm going to say something, and it might alienate people.
1: And I don't understand why you hate this show.
0: I hate it!
1: Why? People like this show.
0: Do you want to know why? The brother was a dork. The mom was a photocopy of George Costanza's mom. The dad was and the wife was There was nothing good about it. All they did was eat pasta and wine. That's all they did. Wine, pasta.
1: I want to know when we tell you the show, 828-240-

0: 1059. Are you in or are you out on Everybody Loves Raymond? I love Everybody Loves Raymond.
1: Okay, you know what? That's a great question because I think it will help my case if I have some people. So yes, 828-240-1059. We know that there's a little bit of a delay, so we'll wait a moment. But we're talking about this because he makes a ridiculous amount of money, apparently, in syndication. And I'm thinking to myself, where's it at? Where did they put it on?
0: It's on everywhere. It's on reruns all the time.
1: Where?
0: You name it.
1: Okay, how about NBA?
0: What?
1: How about NBA G League?
0: What is that?
1: TV.
0: Mean?
1: I don't know.
0: No, could be. Who knows? It's on everything else, you know, but you'll find it on, like, you know.
1: Turner Classic Movies?
0: No.
1: It's not on everything, then.
0: I can't think of the channels off the top of my head, but, you know, you'll catch it, you know, on Oxygen or something, whatever it may be. But it runs constantly, you know, the Nick at Night thing. You name it. It's on TBS. It's on something. It's there, you know, so this show's everywhere. How do you dislike the show?
1: Because it doesn't make sense.
0: Sure it does.
1: The mom is a carbon copy of Mrs. Costanza, okay?
0: Maybe Todd. I think Todd likes it. I don't know.
1: Listen, and again, 828-240-1059. I know there's a delay, but please, if you love or hate, preferably, Everybody Loves Raymond, I'd like to hear from you. Go ahead, Todd.
2: Hey, guys, I like Everybody Likes Raymond. Yeah. I think he's a great guy.
1: You think he's a great guy? Yeah. Did he come over for liver mush?
0: No. Nobody eats that much.
2: I'd give him a great big plate full if he come by.
1: I bet you would.
0: Yeah, it's a good show, isn't it? It's a family dynamic that a lot of people can relate to. You know, the overbearing mother and mother-in-law and stuff like that. Everybody can relate to it. The concept of the show was pretty simple, you know?
2: It is, yeah. And you got the kids, you know, there's always something going on with the kids. They don't leave them out, you know, of the show.
1: It's such a wacky affair, Todd.
0: Yeah.
1: It's a real wacky affair.
2: It is. I wouldn't want to be in that actual situation on my own self, personally. But
1: you know, Todd, I don't know if I would. Here's the thing. Didn't you find Brad Garrett to just be the friggin' pits?
0: He was great on the show.
1: Brad Garrett.
2: I thought he was hilarious. Yeah.
1: Really?
0: Yeah, he might have been the standout on the show, actually.
1: Todd, thank you for your call. I love you. 828-240-1059. You know, I just don't know. Because I'll play you some audio, and then I'd like to have this discussion because I want to definitively prove that nobody watches this show. Is it on because you want something, some noise in the background? Fine. But Brad Garrett, the tall, lanky, weirdo brother that sleeps in the bed underneath your bed so that he can watch what you're doing all night. He's the one who ruined it for you. I mean, hello, who's this?
3: What's going on? It's David Hoyt.
0: Do you like it? Everybody loves Raymond.
3: No.
1: Nice.
3: No.
1: Tell me why, Hoyt.
3: That is just so boring. It's the same old thing.
1: It is.
3: You know, it's just, there's nothing to it. I'd rather watch Whoopi than that.
0: Oh, don't push it.
1: A minute. Did you just throw the Whoopster in there?
3: I'd rather watch her than I would that.
1: You know what? I'm close. I mean, if you give me Sister Act, I'll watch Sister Act, right? You give me Sister Act, you give me Ghost, you give me one of the legendary things like that, Hoyt, I'm totally in. So I appreciate you giving us a call here. Who do we have here? Hello.
0: Steve and Kenton.
1: Steve, what's up, man? Papoose.
4: What's up, fellas?
1: What's going
4: on?
1: Yeah, what's up, Papoose? How you doing?
4: Hey, doing good. Man, I like Raymond. Raymond's good, but I aspire to be like Raymond's dad.
1: Okay, what is... Did he really like the parents?
0: Because he's got the wife that cooks for him, cleans for him, okay?
1: It was
0: he's
1: Mrs. the
0: Costanza. He's the man of the house.
4: Says anything he wants to do.
0: Right.
4: Does anything he wants to do. That's my role model.
0: Right, exactly.
1: Okay, I guess the silliness was there, but... Yeah. I mean, what about the mom? Didn't you think the mom was a real bum steer, just like
0: the
1: son?
0: No, she was spectacular in it.
4: Well, the mom,
5: is like my mom, so.
0: Right.
1: Okay, I'm not insulting your mom. Don't put me on. That
0: my
1: makes
0: mom
1: me
0: could
1: sad.
0: Be my mom could be overbearing in that sense as well.
5: She's 4 hours away. We okay.
1: Oh, good. Yeah. Good. Well, listen. Yeah. I, well, listen.

0: So I hope you have a good weekend, and I did not mean to insult your mom. All right, who do we got
1: Dave.
0: Here? Dave, what's up?
2: Not much, man. What's going on?
0: Well, I'm trying to figure out what the hell people like about this stupid show and why he makes millions of dollars a year in residuals. But what do you think about Everybody Loves Raymond?
2: Well, once you figure it out, you let me know, because I think it's the most stupid, boring show I've ever watched.
1: Why? What's so boring about it?
0: I'm with you. Thank you.
2: Well, the mom and dad is a wannabe Archie and Edith Bunker.
0: Greed.
2: I mean, give me a break on them. And it's just boring. Brad Garrett it's a wannabe Seinfeld show is what it is.
0: Yeah, and let me tell you, Brad Garrett is far from anybody on Seinfeld.
2: That's it.
0: Yeah.
2: So I've watched maybe 3/4 of 2 episodes and can't get nothing out of it.
1: So do you
0: I'm with
2: as far
0: you.
2: As what,
0: go ahead.
2: As what channels it's on, I haven't seen it on TV in years.
0: I mean, me
2: and
0: neither.
2: I've got 4,000 channels, and I can't find it on one.
1: Well, I have 4,010, and I have no problem finding it. The problem is you have to search for it. You probably just glance over and just move along. You
0: know, but other things
1: but
0: to do.
1: Do you think that Ray Romano deserves to be making $18 million a year in residuals from the show?
2: No, none of them deserves that kind of money.
0: And let me tell you something. The fact that Brad Garrett even gets $3 million a year makes me want to vomit.
1: Yeah.
0: I mean, he just sat there. He's like, hello, Raymond. It's like, what are you doing?
2: And it ain't that funny.
0: No, it's not.
2: Where's the comedy at in it?
0: You know, I'm trying to figure that out. I you know, I'm with you there, bud.
1: So
0: I'm
1: you got
0: to figure it
1: thanks
0: out.
1: For the call, Dave.
0: Hey,
1: but you
0: appreciate
1: know,
0: you got, Dave. Love you, man.
1: You
0: appreciate
1: got,
0: it.
1: You got Jerry Seinfeld, who makes $110 million annually. Okay,
0: well, that's understandable.
1: Each one of the cast of Friends makes $20 million a year from reruns and syndication. Okay.
0: Okay.
1: Nancy Cartwright, who's the voice of Bart Simpson, around $20 million a year. Mark Harmon on NCIS, $20 million. We talked about that. The Estate of Lucille Ball, $17 million. Kelsey Grammer.
0: Baby, say it to me.
1: From Frasier and
0: Woo!
1: Cheers. This should have a negative in front of it.
0: Oh,
1: but,
0: let me
1: but
0: tell
1: he makes
0: it to me,
1: $13 million a year from reruns on that. George Clooney still makes $13 million a year from ER.
0: Are you serious? Does anyone even watch that ER crap anymore?
1: Ed O'Neill gets $10 million a year from reruns from Modern Family.
0: Modern Family. What about Married with Children?
1: Yeah, the crew of Big Bang Theory gets $10 million a year each. Hasselhoff still gets $4 million a year from Baywatch because it was such a worldwide thing. You know, Danson gets $5 million a year from Cheers still. Wow. So
0: Ted Danson. Yeah. Ted Danson was the only one who got any money from Cheers.
1: Yeah. So.
0: Well, I'll tell you what. Brad Garrett is unbelievably unfunny, and he's awful, and he's got celebrity in person. That's how he started.
3: Well, I'll tell you, Dora's dumb. You know, it took an hour and a half to watch 60 Minutes.
0: Listen to his celebrity impressions.
4: Oh, Grandpa.
3: Well, I'll tell you, Dora's dumb. You know, it took an hour and a half to watch 60 Minutes.
0: Who was that?
1: That was good. That was good. I like that.
0: You
1: an
0: like
1: hour and
0: what?
1: A half to watch 60 Minutes. Because, you know, an hour and a half is 90 minutes. So it takes her 90 minutes to watch the show 60 Minutes. It's good stuff. High quality stuff there.
0: Great.
1: Like
0: All right, 8 o'clock hour's coming up. We got to get out. This is ridiculous.
1: Yeah, Brad Garrett chat.

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6: Yeah, mountaincu.org is the spot. All right. The left lane closed at 240 eastbound and 1B. Due to a little crash, should be cleaning that puppy up. Other than that, we're moving along this morning. Art into Asheville. Give yourself about 18 minutes. Driving in from Canton, 24 minutes. And if you're cruising on in to Asheville from God's country, as Johnny would say, good old Clyde, give yourself 31 minutes.
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7: Partly to mostly sunny this afternoon with a small chance of an isolated shower in the west. Look for highs in the upper 70s to lower 80s. Lows in the low to mid 60s tonight. Increasing cloud cover. We may see some showers and thunderstorms overnight. Scattered showers and thunderstorms will be around on Saturday. Look for a humid day. Look for highs in the mid 70s. We're a little drier Sunday. Look for highs in the upper 60s to lower 70s. And we're partly sunny. Our next chance of rain arrives Monday. That's your 7 weather forecast. I'm meteorologist Dan Bickford.
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0: 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And Jeff, coming up, we're going to be talking a little bit about Disney. Disney is just, it's not safe.
1: Well, it's not only is it safe, for an extended period of time there, people were just dropping dead, dying there. And
0: Well, the voyeurism's picked up again.
1: That's it. So that's down, voyeurism up. Oh, Disney.
0: We'll be right back. Talk about it in 4 minutes.
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0: it's called Magic Kingdom, because if you go there, you're going to get a POV shot. That's right. It's 105.9 Mount Nashville's Classic Rock, the Rizzo and Jeff Show. At least that should be the new motto for Disney, because Jeff, there's a lot of upskirting going on. Death is down, which is, that's quality, right? That's good. Death down. Yeah. Upskirting up. How do you feel?
1: Well, you know, these things are seasonal at Disney. There's a season of death, and then you get now, as we head to the warmer weather. It's generally always warm, but the hotter it gets, the less you wear in Florida. And now we're heading into upskirt season at Walt Disney World down in Orlando. So, yeah, they're upskirting. So if you're plotting Disney with the family, friends, you know, and ladies, make sure that underneath your sundress is a little something that covers the bits.
0: Yeah, because here's the thing, and I'll play this for you, but, you know, there are two things here. One, Disney can never just be normal. It can never just be, it's either kinky olds or upskirting with, and by the way, the perfect upskirt camera, believe it or not, Jeff, is not an iPhone. It's too obvious. It's one of those little senior flip phones.
1: Yeah, well,
0: you know, that's the best kind of upskirt.
1: Here's the deal here. This guy could have had an out here, okay? He, when you hear this, he could have said, I was recording my daughter going on the ride, and then, you know, I accidentally left it on. It wasn't on purpose when I bent down to do whatever, okay?
0: Right. He could have just lied. He could have just lied.
1: But the guy, boldface, admits to upskirting. And you're going to hear what he said and why he did it. I mean, he leaked like a sieve, this guy.
0: Look, this guy was, there's no need to torture him. He was ready to talk.
1: That's right.
0: They were like, you know, you've been accused of upskirting. And he was like, absolutely, I upskirt. Look at my pictures.
1: Now I got bodies buried everywhere.
0: Right.
1: It's like, geez, man. Just
0: call me John Wayne Gacy.
1: Lie.
0: I know. It's crazy. But anyway, crazy.
2: Kingdom ends with a man in handcuffs after deputies say a woman caught him secretly recording under her skirt while she waited in line for a ride.
3: Investigators say the accused wasn't just another park guest. He was a chaperone on a school chorus trip.
0: Wait, what?
1: Guy chaperone on a school chorus trip.
0: So this is a man who is a father to at least one of these children.
1: Correct.
0: And he's upskirting on a Flugelheim, what's it called, recorder concert?
1: Yeah, and
0: do you know how bad it is to upskirt at a concert for the kiddos?
1: Well, you're there chaperoning, okay?
0: Okay.
1: I mean, you know, you're probably the last thing that you are, okay, at Disney is horned up. You're annoyed. You're hot. You'll want the day to come to an end. And then you get yourself in an upskirt situation.
0: See, here's the thing. What percentage?
1: Who gets in an upskirt situation?
0: Well, see,
1: at
0: and
1: Disney?
0: I don't know how you get into an upskirt, because this is the thing. You say everyone's hot and tired. You know what?
1: They are.
0: They're not.
1: Okay, they are.
0: No,
1: I've
0: because
1: been.
0: You know
1: it
0: what?
1: Sucks.
0: I've been too,
1: times.
0: And it sucks for us, but I'm just thinking of people.
1: A school chaperone gets horned up.
0: Yeah, dude, and I'll tell you why. Because they have those misting fans. Maybe they bought a fast pass. I'm telling you right
1: now. No, not on a school trip. You're not fast passing. No, you're not. It's not happening.
0: Right. Well, I look, I mean, the rest of this, I can't believe he's at a choir competition. But anyway,
1: nevertheless.
3: We're learning what deputies say he admitted to after being taken into custody. News 6's Catherine Silver is live outside Disney with the new details from the arrest report.

0: Catherine.
1: We're learning the victim in this case told deputies that when she caught the man recording, she confronted him. The arrest report says that she was waiting in line at the Tron ride at Magic Kingdom around 7 o'clock last night when she turned around and saw a man crouched on his hands and knees holding his cell phone with the camera angled up her skirt. Deputies arrested Ryan Boufakir after the woman told investigators she demanded he delete the video. She also reported what happened to Disney Security. The arrest report says when they tracked him down, he was still on Disney property. He allegedly told investigators he had bent down near an outlet to charge his phone, but then did admit that he took a 15-second long video and intended to keep it for his own sexual gratification.
2: Now, my question is,
3: you had your out.
2: You had the out. I bent down for the cell phone.
4: To charge. She's got it wrong. I had it on when I was recording, but the phone was dying. I bent down just to charge it.
2: Yeah, but you if they found the 15-second video,
4: well, she stepped over top of my phone. I wasn't aiming to get an upskirt. Dude,
2: that's a hard sell.
4: Okay. Well, you know
2: at
4: least it's a sell in itself, and it's her word against his. You didn't mean to do it. I apologize. Look, I deleted it, and you go. But he didn't. Under the bright lights, he choked.
2: Bright lights in the big city. He looks like somebody who is in desperate need of making love.
4: Okay, well, first off, he's a chaperone for a choir team. Okay,
2: he's in desperate. Oh, you think he gets laid on the rag?
4: No, I don't. That's half the problem.
2: So instead of upskirting,
4: why doesn't he
2: upskirt the moms and dads at his school?
4: Sir, did you do it? Wow, guys, I just want to let you know, yes, I did it for my own sexual gratification.
2: I upskirt for my own pleasures, everybody.
4: Did you, dude? Okay. All right.
2: Have you been up? Of course I've been upskirting for my own sexual gratification.
4: Should have said, I bent down. My pocket protector fell out. okay, you're good.
2: Thanks for the protector.
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2: 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Asheville's starting to wake up a little bit.
1: Yeah.
2: All right, on the weekend. Nothing too out of the ordinary. It seems like we're pretty much moving along. So just some of your commute times. Fletcher to the airport, from the airport on your way in Nashville. 23 minutes. That's good stuff. Driving on in from Candler. Looking aight. You're looking at about 19 minutes. And if you're making the drive in to Asheville from Waynesville, a little bit of volume. Give yourself about 39 minutes.
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3: Partly to mostly sunny this afternoon with a small chance of an isolated shower in the west. Look for highs in the upper 70s to lower 80s. Lows in the low to mid 60s tonight. Increase in cloud cover. We may see some showers and thunderstorms overnight. Scattered showers and thunderstorms will be around on Saturday. Look for a humid day. Look for highs in the mid 70s. We're a little drier Sunday. Look for highs in the upper 60s to lower 70s. And we're partly sunny. Our next chance of rain arrives Monday. That's your 7 weather forecast by meteorologist Dan Bickford.
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4: I'm not mad. I just want to know who did it so I can punish them.
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1: What is the

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1: Sure.
0: This is 105.9 The Mountain Asheville's Clay as a Grock, the Rizzo and Jeff show. It's important that you come out of the Pokemon closet. I need to know what men and women play Pokemon. I need to know what men and women collect them all, as they used to say, gotta collect them all. Or what men and women out there bonded or bond over Pokemon. Maybe you met your significant other playing Pokemon Go. Jeff's a weirdo. He played Pokemon Go just like on the weekends.
1: Well, no, I know. That's drive incorrect.
0: Around.
1: That's
0: you would incorrect. Drive. What do you mean you did it every day? You would drive around like a weirdo.
1: I would play it all week long,
0: okay.
1: And then then every once in a while, Rizzo, what they would do is they would have like a special weekend where you would pay, right?
0: Yeah.
1: You would pay, and then you would, you know, get specific special Pokemon that you could do. So, you know, it's like $3.99 to join like a certain weekend or whatever it may be. And then I would go around and I would search the Pokemon. I mean, I was to the point where like... you know, we'd be at a family gathering, and I'd say, hang on, I have to drive up the road. There's a rare Pokemon sitting at the VFW, and I would go up and I would get it. So
0: now, the thing is sadly, you're not alone in that pursuit. There are actually people who did things like that. They actually, and there was, what was it? I don't know if it was the actual house that we had lived in at the time, or it was up the street at that car dealer. But didn't you always get pissed off that somebody would try to take over your gym?
1: That is correct.
0: Where was the gym? Do you remember the gym?
1: I don't remember it specifically, but I do remember. Yeah, I would be on top of all kinds of things. And gym, and that's the whole thing. It's like controlling the gym and things of that nature. So, you know.
0: So you'd like walk around to the gym and then fight somebody who you don't know.
1: Well, you know, you would just
0: and
1: Pokemon Go there on my phone. Yeah, you would just try to take control of it, and then you'd battle, you'd do what you have to do. Yeah, you wanna own the moment there, Riz.
0: Well, I guess here's the thing I'm thinking. Are adults still in? I mean,
1: yes,
0: you
1: they
0: don't
1: are.
0: Play, but do you play that?
1: I don't play it as often
0: games?
1: As I used to. I don't play it as often as I used to, okay? But it's there.
0: Okay, so then that begs the question, are there any Poke adults?
1: Yeah, do you collect the cards or
0: play Pokemon Go?
1: Yeah.
0: I mean, 828-2401-059, because this guy, this man, is insane what he did. So I want you to hear this story about this. What could he be? A Pokemon lover? A fanatic?
1: He wants the cards. And, you know, lately, the Pokemon cards, if you don't know, have really, really gone up in value. So scoring them and really getting one, I mean, selling it could change your life. It's ridiculous.
0: I just want to give a shout out to my pup-up George. He's been dead for a long time. He died in 2004.
1: Yeah, sure. Appreciate your shout out.
0: Pup-up George.
1: Yeah.
0: Anyway, he would buy, like, I had Blastoise, I had Charizard.
1: Yeah.
0: I went to the movie and I had the Mew.
1: Yeah.
0: And I had Mew too. And like all those cards are like worth like $200,000 now. I had like $1 million in cards.
1: Oh,
0: where'd
1: boy.
0: They go?
1: Down the tubes. All right.
0: Well, anyway, listen to what this guy did. Tell me, you think, is this normal? What?
2: What is the most dangerous thing to be around? A bomb? The elephant's foot in Chernobyl? Your dad when he's been drinking? The real answer, the correct answer, might surprise you. It's Pokemon cards.
3: Perhaps the best way to understand what happened Thursday morning is to watch it yourself. This is security video from Collection Realm, a collector's shop in Lake Park. And investigators say that's 33-year-old Clayton Warren of West Palm Beach hurling a rock at the glass window in front multiple times. It's hurricane impact glass, so it stayed solid, but the store owner tells me Warren did not give up.
2: Noodle Arms here absolutely should have given up, though. This is pathetic. It's about what you'd expect from a Pokemon thief.
4: And he went home or wherever he went, came back about an hour and a half with a chainsaw.
3: Yep, a chainsaw.
0: Wow.
3: And there's video of that.

0: two. Warren has more success here and is eventually able to carve out a hole in the glass. Video from inside the store shows Warren crawling through that hole with two bags, and then he gets to work.
1: If there was any justice, he would have cut the fuck out of his torso going through there, but unfortunately he died.
2: And, right. You know, I absolutely am, first off,
3: I mean, he took a chainsaw.
2: He took a chainsaw
3: to get in and get in. That's how bad. So he literally tried throwing rocks at a hurricane-proof window. It's Florida. Can't get through it, all right? So then withstood it.
2: So then he takes the thing.
3: Then he goes home.
2: Gets a chainsaw.
3: They could have made, alarm possibly could have gone off because he was doing it with the rocks. He gets back. Nobody's there. Then fires up the chainsaw, gas-powered chainsaw,
2: but how
3: to
2: do
3: cut
2: you
3: through the glass. I don't. He did it.
2: But how do you get do that if it's hurricane-proof glass?
3: Well, I guess, you know, I guess the chainsaw got the job done, however it did. So he got it done. So that's how much this guy at 33, you could picture him. You know what he is. He's at home. He's in the basement. The whole spiel.
2: Raggedy hair. He's balding. Right. He's fat. Right. His mom goes, hi. You're going to make it one
3: day,
2: Billy.
3: What do you want for dinner, hon? You know, she's still doing that stuff. Piles of clothes.
2: Yeah.
3: You know, he does the sock sniff. You know,
2: he does the underpants sniff.
3: Yep.
2: You know what I mean? If you think about that adult, you know who they are. It's the one who just never grows up. And we all have one in our life. Like, I could think of, they sniff the undies, they sniff the shirts, they sniff the socks. As long as they pass what I call the smell test. Now, the smell test is different for everybody. I think they just cover themselves in, Axe body spray or whatever.
3: Axe body spray is it. They're, some of them are the guys that peaked in high school and they can't. When everybody else moved along, they were still going back to the pep rallies. It's those guys that do that. They, they tried to socialize and play slow pitch softball. That didn't work out.
2: Well,
3: so then, then you just wind up, you tried to be a pro wrestler. That failed. So you just wound up being back at your mom's basement and living there.
2: And remember, you are you're a man who works at the school now in the janitorial custodial capacity.
3: Mm-hmm.
2: You are someone who goes to the bake sale. You have a very, very vested interest in Vincent. Vince and his SATs are coming up, so you tell him to come over and you give him some study aids.
3: Yeah.
2: And little does he know, those study aids.
3: Yeah.
2: They're real.
3: You run into a guy that likes to tutor a Vincent.
2: If he toots a Vincent.
3: Just be careful, okay?
4: Right. Half music, half madness, all morning.
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0: 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It's also Friday. 105.9 The Mountain, Nashville's Classic Rock, The Rizzo and Jeff Show. And Jeff, you know, I've been thinking a lot about a couple of things. And, you know, we had just recently talked about how Disney is a total calamity, right? Disney is just, it's just a calamity.
1: Okay, I heard you.
0: And we have to think of fun things to do for the children. And the children, well, they can't go to our natural parks, at least this one, because it kills people. Literally. We'll talk about that. But also, I'd like to get to the bottom of what happened to the most overlooked story of probably the past week and a half.
1: Yeah, yeah.
0: I don't know why we just overlook such important stuff and we let the poppycock get in the way here, Jeff.
1: Yeah, well, maybe that's on us, okay?
0: Is that on us? Yeah. Are we really going to blame us? I don't think it's us. Okay. I don't think it's us at all. I think we're doing a good job here.
1: Do you?
0: I do. I think we do quality work. Yeah. So I think that maybe what we should do is find out what happened to Sam Elliott, what his relationship was to Smokey the Bear, and why forest fires have been on the rise ever since.
1: I had no idea about this, and you'll hear about it coming up about Sam Elliott. I got to be honest with you. I didn't know this at all, and yeah, this might blow your mind. You might learn something today.
0: You will.
1: All right, about Sam Elliott and Smokey the Bear. And I wonder if anybody did know this, but we're going to let you know about it. Smokey the Bear, we found out in 2024, went woke. And
0: Went woke.
1: One man wasn't having it. We'll chat about it.
0: So if you know what it is, 828-240-1059. Or listen, you got thoughts about Wokey Smokey? Give us a call.
1: Mm-hmm.
0: You like that, Wokey Smokey?
1: No, it was mediocre.
0: At best.
1: At best.
2: I want you to want me.

0: This is a very serious and important thing to me. It's 105.9 The Mountain, Nashville's Classic Rock. It's the Rizzo and Joe Show. And because it is, I need your attention. 828-240-1059. That is the phone number. Okay? You can call. You can text. I'm going to ask you a question, and then I'm going to play some audio. Do you believe that Smokey the Bear is a woke bear? What does that mean? Well, he's wearing tight jeans. He's very, well, he's got a lot to say, and we'll hear why, Jeff, in a minute.
1: He always wore tight jeans, but there was an era from 2020 on. Wonder what happened there, that he started, having a diversity language, inclusive audiences. They were trying to get him involved in that, the climate change tie-ins he started doing. So they really thought that that Smokey it was like the 80th anniversary or whatever it was. So they thought, he was getting a little woke. And then who are you going to find out here? The man that was the voice of Smokey pulled the plug on being Smokey during this time.
0: And when you hear his voice, you'll know who it is instantly. But think about this. This guy was born in 1944. He's got such an attachment to Smokey the Bear, and you'll hear why. And he's sad because all he wants, Jeff, he doesn't care about being Mayor Wild West. He doesn't care about his mustache. He doesn't care about any of it. He just wants to go back to a time when Smokey the Bear wore rugged Wranglers.
1: He's a dude.
0: He wants rugged Wranglers.

0: He wants a forestry hat.
1: Laying it down with other bears.
0: Laying it down with mama bear, right? Yeah. And then what he wants is he wants the bear to go get some honey and have a beer and fall asleep out in the tent.
1: Yeah.
0: And so, ladies and gentlemen, let me introduce you to Sam Elliott. Sam Elliott was, in fact...
1: Man's man.
0: A man's man, still is a man's man, and I was Smokey the Bear.
2: I don't know you were Smokey the Bear.
3: Well, apparently you do.
4: Only you can prevent wildfires.
3: You know what was interesting is I've been doing that voice for a long time, not the commercials that they're doing now. Now he's very talkative. He's like everybody today. He's got something to say.
0: Okay, first off, what does that mean? Second off, I'm going to pull up a current Smokey the Bear ad. Hold on.
1: Yeah. You know what he's trying to say.
0: Oh, of course I do, but I want to see what he's saying. He's saying he's a woke bear.
1: Yeah.
0: I get it. Hold on. Smokey the Bear. What
1: like
0: is this?
1: Now? 2020,
0: or 2026 or something.
1: Yeah.
0: Smokey the Bear 2026. Because I'm telling you, if this is a woke bear to the point that he's saying, this is really sad. We have lost an icon, ladies and gentlemen. And if you believe Smokey is woke, 828-2401, I want to hear. So Smokey turns 80. I think Smokey turned 70, so he was still doing it then. All right, so you know what? I have one of him turning 70, the birthday bear, and I have one of him turning 80, and I want to see the difference because I got to tell you, they look very, very different. So here's birthday bear at 70 when it was still Sam Elliott. And then I have birthday bear at, just want to make, yep, got it, Al Roker's part of it. Oof. All right, here we go. All right, so let's go to Sam Elliott.
1: Al Roker.
0: Yeah, I know what's going on. All right, so here we go. This is Smokey turns 70, 2014.
5: 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He's evolved over the years and is even sending out selfies these days and blogging. But as ABC's Brandi Hitt tells us, his message remains the same.
6: 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Today, Smokey the Bear is turning 70. Oh. And still going strong.
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0: So obviously that's the Smokey. Tough, quiet. Okay.
1: Right.
0: Now,
1: right.
0: Smokey the Bear's 80th birthday.
9: This year marking the 80th anniversary of Smokey Bear and his famous message, only you can prevent wildfires. To mark the occasion, we've got a new PSA out there.
10: Forest for decades, I've taught you everything I know.
0: Oh, hell.
10: How to safely build a fire.
0: Oh.
10: How to control the flames.
0: Oh, my God.
10: But I can only teach wildfire prevention. Only you can prevent wildfires.
1: What is that?
0: Oh, man. That was horrifying.
1: Filled with estrogen. What in the world?
0: I don't even know because, I mean, that I've taught you. Everything I've taught
1: now it's like, wildfire. Was it forest fires?
0: Now it's wildfires because of California and all that crap, right? So then now, hold on.
1: Nothing to prevent that wildfire. Somebody said it.
0: Correct, right. But I'm trying to figure out why.
1: That is horrible.
0: So, ladies and gentlemen, think about Think about your childhood bear. Think about your Smokey, and think about him, the rugged, tough pioneer. Listen to this tough pioneer.
6: From hand-drawn posters to serious
0: in
6: and
0: 10 years, guys.
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1: Well, first off, got to tell you, that's unbelievable. Whoever's on the phone.
2: Curtis,
1: hang on. I'll get to you in 1 second because the dichotomy. So this was Sam Elliott Bear. Here is New Bear.
3: This year marking the 80th anniversary of Smokey Bear.
1: I can't get over it. Oh, my God.
3: Message, only you can prevent wildfires.
1: No!
3: To mark the occasion, I've got a new PSA out there.
4: For decades,
2: I've
4: told you everything I know.
1: Oh, God. Wow. Oh, God.
4: How to safely build a fire. How to control the flames.
1: Oh, my God.
4: But I can only teach wildfire prevention. Only you can prevent wildfires.
1: It's fire.
2: Oh, my God. What is your pronoun?
1: What is this?
2: Oh, boy.
1: Is this a plus?
2: Curtis.
1: Oh, Curtis, what the hell's happening, man?
5: Yeah. It's liberals, dude. It's liberals.
1: Smokey is immune from politics.
2: No, he should be.
1: He should be, shouldn't he?
5: He should be, but that commercial you just played is pathetic.
1: Isn't that awful, sad? It's awful. That's why Sam Elliott quit.
2: I feel like I was, you know, sitting around with some weird camp counselor, you know?
1: You know? Yeah. And he's like, I've taught you over the years.
5: Jeff, your camp counselor would probably be Rosie O'Donnell.
2: Well, that would be fun.
1: I'd like to experiment a little bit.
2: That'd be fun. You know, I'd learn a little something at camp. Huh? Make me a man, Rosie.
5: Yeah, you would. Yeah, you would.
1: I'm telling you, but isn't that crazy? That is 10 years. So that first one was 2014.
2: And then we get to 2024.
1: And then that's when Sam Elliott leaves because he wouldn't do that promo.
2: Yeah.
5: Smokey Bear was an icon, just like you said. You know, everybody grew up, probably living this day, listening to Smokey the Bear on some of his prevented forest fires.
2: Yeah.
5: It's not wildfires.
1: It's wildfires now.
2: Yeah, you know, all those wildfires. Yeah, come on.
5: That's the woke people for you, dude.
1: Oh, my God. Well, you know, and Sam Curtis. Elliott, Curtis, appreciate you. I mean, Sam Elliott, he basically said the same thing, but why? And this is the point. Smokey should be immune.
2: To politics.
1: I don't give a crap if he's a Republican or a Democrat.
2: Yeah.
1: I care that he's a bear with honey and a message.
2: Yeah.
1: I want honey and a message, Jeff.
2: Yeah. I got to tell you, I'm not sure there. I mean, look.
6: I don't know you were smoking.
1: Hold on. He says.
7: He's very talkative. He's
1: like
7: everybody today. He's got something to say.
1: I don't blame you.
7: But we were born. I was born. On the same day and year that campaign began.
6: Wow. On the exact same day?
7: On the exact same day.
6: When was that?
7: August 9th, 1944.
6: Wow.
2: Mm.
6: Unbelievable.
1: Yeah. So do you see how much that meant to him?
2: Dead.
1: And now we have an androgynous bear.
2: It does.
1: I don't even know what this bear is.
2: He's a flat earther.
1: And he's an androgynous bear. <All right. laughs>
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1: Not many people working today on the roads. Taking a look at it. We are moving along, folks. Arden Asheville looking nice and smooth. 18 minutes coming on in from Canton. 22 minutes. No delays on the ride in. And drive it on in to Asheville from Weaverville. Cruising along 14 minutes.
2: Now, here's the latest forecast from the 7 News Weather Center on 105.9 The Mountain.
3: Partly to mostly sunny this afternoon with a small chance of an isolated shower in the west. Look for highs in the upper 70s to lower 80s. Lows in the low to mid 60s tonight. Increasing cloud cover. We may see some showers and thunderstorms overnight. Scattered showers and thunderstorms will be around on Saturday. Look for a humid day. Look for highs in the mid 70s. We're a little drier Sunday. Look for highs in the upper 60s to lower 70s. And we're partly sunny. Our next chance of rain arrives Monday. That's your 7 weather forecast. I'm meteorologist Dan Bickford.
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1: You know what was interesting is I've been doing that voice for a long time, not the commercials that they're doing now. Now he's very talkative. He's like everybody today. He's got something to say.
2: Well, there you have it. It's 105.9 The Mountain, Nashville's Classic Rock, the Rizzo and Jeff Show. We're talking about Wokey the Bear, formerly known as Smokey the Bear, and Goose, who obviously wants to weigh in on this, because I got to tell you something, ain't nobody better. So let's get to him here.
3: If it walks like a duck and it talks like a duck, quack, quack, it's probably a goose. Here's Goose on the Rizzo and Jeff Show.
2: All right, Goose, what's going on, my
4: hey,
2: friend?
4: Hey, Rizzo, Jeff, how you been?
2: We've been okay. How you been?
4: I ain't been doing real good. I gotta go have this darn gallbladder took out of me Monday.
5: That's minimally invasive. That's quick.
4: You'll get to make you feel better.
2: Well, yeah, you'll get. I had to go to the endocrinologist because they have to adjust your insulin. Like your
5: you,
2: levels.
5: Hey Goose, you could be home same
4: you
5: day.
4: Sugaring it, yeah. I got the neighbor, you know, has to do that too. Yeah. You know, when you get older, stuff happens, Rizzo.
2: It does. It does. Can I ask you a question? What do you think about Wokey Bear?
4: Let me tell you about Smokey the Bear. Now, old Smokey, you know, like you said, he is an icon. His waist, he might have had the 29 in the waist, but that belly stuck out farther than his dicky do. He had that old dicky do disease.
2: Yeah,
4: his belly stuck out farther than you stinky do, you know.
2: I know.
5: I know now.
2: So what does that have to do? Is that why he's androgynous now? Is that why he's androgynous now and hippie?
5: Jesus.
4: Well, I don't know. So I just had to tell you that.
2: Guys, I love that.
5: If that's all you had to say, we love every moment of it. Thank you, Goose.
2: Tell me about it. Hello, who's this?
5: It's Lucky. What's up, Lucky?
2: Yeah. What's up, man?
6: Hey, man, I got some information about old Smokey the Bear that I want to share.
5: Go ahead.
2: What do you got?
6: Okay, so the Smokey the Bear ad campaign is primarily funded by the U.S. Forestry Service and the Ad Council. So we need to look at that and see who is running those programs, because you guys know that Donald Trump, if he heard that commercial, he would have it pulled immediately. Well, I agree, that is not a manly Smokey the Bear, and he should not be speaking that way.
2: Well, here's the thing. See, for us, it's not about, I don't care if he's I care that he's a manly bear, but what I care more about is that this is what they've done. Sam Elliott is heartbroken, and we got a bear that we can't, you know, we can't get down with.
6: And just to show you how bad it is, although Sam Elliott has never disclosed his political side, he did an ad campaign for Joe Biden, so we know he's a Democrat. And it is so bad that even a Democrat doesn't want to pursue that. That tells you how bad it is.
2: Wow. Lucky, that's crazy, my friend. Wow. Yeah. Okay. Wow, that's insane. Well, let's listen to what Smokey sounded like.
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2: Then and now.
10: To mark the occasion, I've got a new PSA out there.
11: For decades, I've taught you everything I know. How to safely build a fire.
2: Oh.
11: How to control the flames.
2: This guy's a wimp.
11: But I can only teach wildfire prevention. Only you can prevent wildfires.
2: Oh my God, and they're wildfires. So I think our point has been made. I appreciate all the calls, all the

0: the text. The point was is that Sam Elliott was Smokey the Bear. He quit. And I guess I didn't know this because, again, for those of you who are familiar with the show, we don't care about politics or your affiliation. You are no. you. We don't judge you. It is what it is.
1: Yeah.
0: But if he is, in fact, what Lucky said he was more of a Democrat than a Republican, and he said Smokey was too wokey, then we got a problem because we're changing forest fires away. I mean, he sounds like he's just going out for you know, a haircut.
1: Listen,
0: with the boys. What's happening?
1: The old Smokey jammed on the guitar. This guy's hanging around with his clarinet. So I don't know who this dude is. Not my Smokey.
0: Hashtag not my Smokey.
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2: We're so lucky to have the beautiful Blue Ridge Parkway.
0: Oh, heavens, aren't we, though?
2: And the Blue Ridge Parkway was named the most visited National Park Service site in 2025.
0: Was it?
2: Bringing in 323 million visits. Isn't that wonderful? Number one.
0: So this is by far the most visited park in the entire United States of America?

0: It was.
1: Gosh, I'm really proud.
0: Are you? Well, it's also the deadliest.
1: It's deadly?
0: Second deadliest. The Blue Ridge Parkway has ranked as the second deadliest national park site. This was in 2025. The parkway recorded 12 fatalities last year.
1: Really?
0: Yes.
1: Well, that's interesting because this audio contradicts what you're saying.
2: Information from the National Park Service shows the Blue Ridge Parkway ranks as the second deadliest park for 2025.
3: News 13's Gracie Palmer joins us live from the parkway with those details. Gracie, what can you tell us?
4: Well, the Blue Ridge Parkway is heavily marked with signs like this, warning visitors to stay alert. Unfortunately, though, those warnings are now becoming a reality as falls and crashes continue to claim lives here on the parkway.
1: Now, in fairness, Jeff, I believe it's crashes.
0: Okay.
1: No, it's relations.
0: I know.
1: It's relations. I find people having relations multiple times a week. I just look.
0: Do you?
1: I do.
0: Yeah. Okay.
1: I'm a looker.
0: Well, maybe the relations are causing the crashes. It could be something like that happening,
1: yeah.
0: Right?
1: Yeah, maybe you thrust to the left and then you go off the side.
0: Right, the left thrust.
1: The left thrust and then
0: down the
1: you're in
0: down
1: tree.
0: The cliff, yeah.
1: Yeah. Okay. So, don't left thrust. Right. Straight thrust only.
5: The next story in the JNN is here now.
0: The president's having a little problem.
1: Yeah.
0: Donald Trump has his Freedom 250 concert as we get ready for the 250th anniversary. But the concert seems to be in a bit of a free fall as people are bailing that were on the card, bailing from performing. And they're saying that the reason behind it is that they fear for their lives if they perform, okay?
1: What?
0: Yeah. So some of the people that Bret Michaels was going to perform, he bailed out. Morris Day bailed out. Young MC, or that is bailed out. The Commodores bailed out.
1: The Commodores
0: and Martina McBride bailed out. So five of the nine headline acts dropped out since the lineup was announced on Wednesday. So this is about just about a month before this is going to kick off at the National Mall in D.C. And these people are bailing out of it. So, I can say that, Bret Michaels said just fearful if he performs for the family and things of that nature. So those still attached to the lineup that are going to be performing, these are the ones that are hanging on. Are you ready for this?
1: I am, because if they bumped out, then these have to be, this has to be like Travis Tritt's sister.
0: Okay, here we go, folks. So to ring in 250 years of the United States, still hanging on, that will be performing at Trump's 250, Vanilla Ice.
1: Somebody who was there at the inception of the country.
0: Vanilla Ice?
1: Yeah, right. That's pretty old.
0: Vanilla Ice is not old. Flo Rida.
1: Oof.
0: CNC Music Factory.
1: All right.
0: And are you ready, folks? They should just make them the headliner now and just call today. Everybody would watch it. Still hanging on for President Trump's 250th concert that he's going to throw down. Milli Vanilli.
1: I have some Milli Vanilli knowledge, and I think everybody knows it, but they forget it. Obviously, they were fake. They were models that were marketed to make people go, oh, they're sexy. Let me buy their CDs. Now, blame it on the rain. All right. They're arguably their biggest hit. Are they going to send out, and I always wondered this, do they send out the models to lip sync, or do they actually send out
0: the
1: large?
0: No, they got to lip sync.
1: No, I'm talking about the fat guys who actually sing. They're actually really good singers.
0: No, I don't care about them. But no,
1: I mean, you don't care about them.
0: I want Milli Vanilli, and I want them lip-singing it,
1: You want the dudes who are, like, totally faking it that had, like, the...
0: And I want them to lip-sing the whole thing. That's the whole shtick.
1: In 1987, you know what I mean? But I feel like now... In this world of woke smoky, we need real performances because, again, these models in leather jackets, they didn't sing one iota. They couldn't even speak English.
0: It's an act. So that's the act. You want the act of Milli Vanilli. First off, this concert doesn't sound bad to me, by the way. Would you not go see Vanilla Ice, Ice Ice Baby, CNC Music Factory? That's great. Everybody jammed to that in the club. Flo Rida's got a ton of hits. And then you get Millie.

0: Yeah. You know what? I don't care about Rob Politis. I don't care about the real voice. I want the models who are lip singing.
1: Yeah.
0: Yeah, I think that's better. You know, forget the
1: Commodores.
0: Integrity. Yeah, you know what? Okay. Beat it. Who else dropped out? Martina McBride, beat it.
1: Martina McBride, yeah. Commodores.
0: Vanilla Ice,
1: like that?
0: Beat it.
1: Yeah.
0: Millie Vanilli needs the money.
1: Yeah.
0: What do you think they're paying them?
1: Yeah. Millie Vanilli?
0: Yeah. No. $250.
1: Lunch.
0: Yeah.
2: Almost over. Jeff, take it away.
0: Right.
1: All right. So this story had gone viral, and it's pretty crazy. There was a woman that was pulled over because a woman in Florida, her name is Kathleen Thomas, and she wound up having the ticket dismissed. She was pulled over because a cop accused her of using her phone with her right hand while driving. That's always a no-go, okay?
0: Okay.
1: It was a little issue with this situation when the cop said, I saw you driving and using the phone with your right hand.
0: Well, I loved it where she's just like, you want to drop this now? And he's like, no, I don't want to. He's like doubling down. This is so great.
1: Why would they drop the case? And that's what wound up happening. So you'll have to take a little listen. Okay.
3: Hello, ma'am. Hey, good morning. I'm Deputy Gasali with the Pampas County Sheriff's Office. This is why you're being pulled over. In the city of Lake Worth today, we're doing an operation for distracted driving. You drove past me holding the phone with your right hand, manipulating that phone. I mean, I saw you with the phone.
4: Obviously not. So you want to just call this a day?
3: I don't want to call it a day. You had a hand up manipulating
4: the
3: phone.
4: You just said my right hand.
3: Well, I thought I saw you with your right hand. You
4: so
3: had a
4: you
3: hand
4: didn't.
3: Up. The right hand. I saw you manipulate.
4: So you didn't.
3: With the right hand, perhaps not, right?
0: She's got a stump.
1: She has no right hand.
0: She's throwing her stump in the air.
1: She has no right hand.
0: Oh, my God.
1: It's up to the elbow. She just lifted up her stump
0: and showed him,
1: and he still continues on.
0: Let's see how long he continues.
4: You didn't see me with my right hand.
3: Okay, so
4: are you saying that you saw me with my right hand?
3: I know what I just said. I'm asking you now. Did you have your phone on your hand?
4: I did not.
3: You did not have your phone in your hand.
4: I did not.
3: Hand to God, you did not have your phone in your hand.
4: Hand to God.
3: Hand to God, you did not have your phone in your hand.
4: Hand to God.
3: Cool. You have your driver's license, registration,
4: yes,
3: in your hand.
0: Stump to God.
1: Yeah.
0: And the guy still takes her, writes the ticket, and then...
1: And he goes to court, and guess what? Dismissed.
0: Yeah. I mean, come on, dude.
1: Just let it go. All right.
0: All right.
2: If these mountains could talk, they'd talk like this. 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
0: You know, sometimes you got to get foot loose. It's 105.9 The Mountain and Rizzo and Jeff, and we are telling you that the Flat Rock Playhouse is the place to be. I'm to every show that they
1: it's
0: have
1: ridiculous.
0: Done
1: yeah.
0: has been. I feel like I'm like watching a Broadway show. They put so much work into it, effort into it, and it is the State Theater of North Carolina. And I say, gosh, there's a lot of theaters in North Carolina. I wonder why. Now I know why. And Footloose is the next show that is coming. And I got to be real with you guys. I don't.
1: Yeah.
0: I mean, even the Wednesday shows, I got to tell you, there aren't much shows, you know, so you got to get in there now because the shows are selling very, very well.
1: Yeah. I'm taking a look right now. It kicks off Friday, June 12th. Flat Rock Playhouse, Footloose, an awesome thing to do. Summertime will be upon us. And you could go check out, get the kids out of the house, go see something. You were talking about the Wednesday show. One,
0: yes.
1: Two, three seats left. That's for a Wednesday matinee.
0: Think about that.
1: So that should tell you people are buying up these tickets and ready to go see Footloose. They've heard us talking about how amazing the Flat Rock Playhouse is. And the first week, this first week, literally, I mean, it's May we're sitting here. And June 12th, we're going to be looking at a sellout, no doubt about it.
0: 100%.
1: Because people, the word is out and everybody knows about it. Flat Rock Playhouse, an amazing venue that we have been gifted with, that we have right here in our own backyard. And everybody gets to go to Flat Rock, a beautiful Flat Rock. And then you get to go see an amazing show and see the work that local people put in. And this show is...

0: is going to be a good one, man. Footloose is awesome. It's going to keep you entertained the whole time. 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
1: Yeah, like literally three people on Wednesday. 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

It is 105.9 in Mount Nashville's Classic Rock. This is the Rizzo and Jeff Show, and it's my favorite time of the day. Well, almost. I love hanging out and having fun with you guys no matter what. Today was fun. We really got into some stuff, but because of that, we got to razzle you. We got to dazzle you. It's time to zazzle.

0: Zazzle. It's on the air right now.
1: All right, here's the situation. I want to take you guys because people who listen at this time oftentimes never get some of our in-depth reporting as it pertains to the Orient. So I'd like to take you over to the Orient, if that's okay.
2: People generally say no to the Orient.
1: I don't think anyone says no to the Orient, Jeff.
2: I haven't met somebody that said no Orient.
1: I agree. No. So yes, Orient. And let's talk about it, Japan. Well, they had a problem for a long time. Jeff, in Japan...
2: And they still do.
1: Well, this is the thing. It's getting wacky again. The Japanese elders are getting eaten alive by bears. Now, we thought we had it under control. They culled some of the bear population. They also had these, like, electronic evil dog things.
2: And they're wolves. They were electronic wolves.
1: Well, but they're the size of about a dog. Ooh. And here's the problem. It's $4,000. It's a monster wolf. It's got solar panels and sensors.
2: Right. They put it up on like a pedestal, and then it was supposed to scare the bears away from neighborhoods. So they have speakers on the side, and then, you know, it moves around. It's like animatronic. It's supposed to scare the bejesus out of the bears.
1: Well, that's what they say. But unfortunately, even though they make them by hand, and they can't make them fast enough, according to Yuji Ota. Well, just not working. People are back eating bears, killing bears, running out of robot wolves to fight against the bears. So more elders will be eaten probably this weekend.
2: Yeah, the bears are back to mauling, mauling the seniors, and they tear them to pieces. Yeah, it's you know, it's an unfortunate situation in Japan, and you know, you kind of just wish them the best.
1: You wish them the best, but what can you do?
2: They tend to be very docile. The army there, I would assume that our army, you know, Pete Hegseth would get all juiced up. Secretary of War, and
1: they'd be putting them down
2: with the bears. So, or just Johnnies of the world will just go take the bears out. So,
1: Johnny would love that. And he'd be like, "I'm taking off from lead.
2: I got it. All right,
1: and we're gonna get Black Beauty. That's what he calls his truck. And I'm gonna start killing me bears. Right. Like he'd probably wrestle with it too.
2: He would. He'd wrestle the bears. You're right.
1: Yeah. You know what? I'm glad that we had this discussion.
2: Are you?
1: I just hope the Japanese are okay. That's all. You know, I care about the Japanese.
2: Yeah, this discussion was okay. I'm indifferent about it, but, you know.
1: Thanks.
0: Here comes the Dazzle, because you just heard the Razzle. Don't go anywhere. More of the Razzle Dazzle coming up next.
1: I have to be honest. There are a few things that bothered me today, you know,

0: the Blue Ridge Parkway, second deadliest national park. But something that really grinded my gears, we didn't actually get to the number. We brought up Ray Romano. Now, what we didn't do is talk about how much money Ray Romano made in residuals.
1: He still makes.
0: That's right, to this day, which is pretty crappy if you think about it. The show was just awful. It was just, you know what? I don't know if I'd rather watch an episode, or should I say Smokey the Bear, or an episode of, you know, Everybody Loves Raymond. Because we realized that instead of Smokey, we have Wokey Bear. And I got to tell you, I'm indifferent on this. Yeah. I don't like it. I don't like Ray Romano's show.
1: Why don't you just give it a run this weekend? Okay.
0: How am I going to run it? Where does it at?
1: You can find it anywhere.
0: Listen, don't
1: be immature. You can find it anywhere, okay?
0: What do you mean with I can find it anywhere?
1: Watch a show. It's a funny show. Everybody can relate to it. You know, it's relatable, okay?
0: What's relatable? Give me one thing that's relatable. Unless you are an Italian person.
1: Overbearing, in-laws, things that go on in a marriage, kids, work, just relatable things.
0: So you're saying Everybody Loves Raymond to you is just super, super relatable.
1: Yeah, everybody's got the brother who can never, get the relationship right.
0: A.K.A. And then, Brad Garrett.
1: And then you question his sexuality.
0: A.K.A. Brad Garrett.
1: Which they did on the show. Right, you can never make a marriage stick. Everybody's got a brother like that, so.
0: Whose brother? I don't have a brother like that. Does that mean I'm the brother like that?
1: No. My dad had a brother like that, Tommy. My dad's brother, Tommy.
0: I have a brother, Tommy. He's kind of ambiguous.
1: Yeah, well, my dad's brother just, he kind of liked the gin a bit, and it took him.
0: Did it take him?
2: Well, it's almost over the razzle-dazzle, so here's your last little touch of zazzle on 105.9 The Mountain.
0: Beware of the person delivering your pack, or they might go and steal your kitty cat. How about that?
1: Yeah, this is horrendous, actually.
0: It's horrendous, but it's also bemusing. Mm-hmm. It's bemusingly horrendous. It's kind of like kitschy. You know what I mean? It's kind of like on the outside, you're like, whoa, but on the inside, you're like, oh.
1: Yeah, are you?
0: Yeah, okay. Yeah, and you're going to hear from Veronica Catlin.
3: A routine delivery turned into heartbreak after a family says an Amazon delivery driver took their beloved cat right from their doorstep.
0: Jeez.
3: All of this is caught on camera, and now Why? The family is demanding answers,
0: know.
3: Hoping it's not too late to get their cat back.
4: Shocking video.
1: That's awful.
4: Of a delivery driver dropping off an Amazon package, but seemingly taking a package of his own.
5: Utter disbelief that anybody would have the nerve to do that. And just shocked.
4: Video footage from Brenda Wilson's Ring camera at her West Bakersfield home shows a delivery person wearing an Amazon uniform walking up her sidewalk to her front door. There, he delivers a box before petting her cat, Junie, then picking her up and walking off. We're blurring the driver's face because he hasn't been charged with the crime.
1: No.
4: In fact, it's not yet certain there is a crime.
5: Maybe he really...
0: Wait.
1: What the hell are you talking about?
0: What do you mean there's no crime? He kidnapped something.
1: This is California. Bakersfield.
0: Oh, okay. Well, now this is making a lot more sense.
1: Come the hell on. You have him on camera stealing the cat. He stole it. It's gone. He took it.
0: It's California.
1: There. It's on camera.
0: It's California.
1: What's not the crime? Could you imagine somebody stealing your pet?
0: Well, you know.
1: And then they go, we can't figure out the crime. There's no evidence.
0: You are allowed in the state of California to have catch and release.
1: Yeah, are you? You can get away with a lot of stuff there, okay? Spencer Pratt wouldn't be putting up with this stuff.
0: All right.
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0: What's going on, everybody? It is Rizzo and Jeff, and as we inch closer to the luncheon hour, it's time to rip, dip, repeat. Get that in your head. Rip, dip, and repeat, because you know that these crisps.

0: crispy, hand-breaded, chicken tender, bow bites that you love them, okay? The ones with the real southern flavor. Well, guess what? Bojangles, they went ahead. They put them into warm, fluffy, snack size, potato buns, perfect, easy teensy little sandwich for you to rip, dip, bam, right in the bow sauce and repeat. And Jeff, I just called you Joe. Wow, sorry.
1: Sure.
0: Jeff, introducing Bo's Chicken Rippers.
1: Joe here.
0: And, hey, what's up, Joe?
1: What up? You can call me Joey. Yeah. Rizzo, I know what you're talking about here. First off, you put anything on a potato bun. It's delicious to begin with, okay? And here's the deal with these rippers that we're telling you about, okay? Not the ropers, rippers, okay?
0: That's right.
1: You can order four. You can get them four of them for yourself. Or, you know, look, you can grab up to 20 for the whole crew, unless you are the crew.
0: Right.
1: 20 for you, okay? But don't wait. Look, they're only here for a limited time. And if you want to get them, look, they're even Joey approved, okay? So order ahead on the app or roll in your favorite Bojangles and snag them today, all right?
0: It's Bo time.

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1: Now, here's the latest forecast from the 7 News Weather Center on 105.9 The Mountain.
2: Partly to mostly sunny this afternoon with a small chance of an isolated shower in the west. Look for highs in the upper 70s to lower 80s. Lows in the low to mid 60s tonight. Increasing cloud cover. We may see some showers and thunderstorms overnight. Scattered showers and thunderstorms will be around on Saturday. Look for a humid day. Look for highs in the mid 70s. We're a little drier Sunday. Look for highs in the upper 60s to lower 70s. And we're partly sunny. Our next chance of rain arrives Monday. That's your 7 weather forecast. I'm meteorologist Dan Bickford.
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0: backhand. I'll tell you what, if I said something to my mom, I'd get the backhand. And that is where we're going to start today for what didn't make the show.
1: It's time for the...
0: It's time for
1: what didn't make the show. All the things that they should have got to, but they were sidetracked by people calling and their short attention spans. Here's what didn't make the show on 105.9 The Mountain.
2: You know, my...
0: This computer?
2: My parents would use my grandmom, Kit, as a hired hitman, and she pulled hair. She was a... Pulled your hair.
0: Well, here's the thing. You met my grandmom. God rest her soul. I love her so much. I miss her all the time. She was not like that. But my grandmom Barbara, she was a behemoth.
2: Was she?
0: Of a woman. Yeah, she was. She was a scary bear. So anyway, let's talk about punching your kid. There's a Texas mom who's in trouble because she punched her 14-year-old son with a belt in the face.
2: He probably deserved it.
0: Well, he stole the BMW. It was like $80,000. I'd knock
2: then
0: you out,
2: I'm punching
0: too.
2: You right in the
0: face. I was going to say, you take my $80,000 car, I'll knock you out.
2: Yeah, you're getting it.
0: You know what
2: and
0: I mean?
2: They locked her up.
0: Well,
3: little boy is grounded for like forever thanks to this stunt. He took his mom's new BMW joyride without permission, and when she found out about it, she chased him down and let him have it.
4: I just found him.
5: This mom is giving chase.
0: Now watch.
5: She's pursuing.
4: Pull over now!
0: Oh!
5: It's being driven by her own son. 14-year-old Aaron Martinez is being called a modern-day Ferris Bueller after he hatched a plot to sneak out of his home in El Paso, Texas. How'd he do it? He turned off the Wi-Fi.
6: At that point, it blocks out my cameras, my home security. I don't see when the doors are being opened or closed.
5: Lisa Martinez was at work, unaware that her son was heading out on a joyride until she was tipped
0: She's
5: off
0: driving.
5: By another mom.
6: I immediately called my daughter, and I told her, go outside and see if my car is there. And she said, it's not there.
5: Lisa sped home and picked up her daughter, who recorded the whole drama and posted it on social media.
7: It just kept going and it was getting funnier.
0: Oh, God.
5: They tracked down Aaron with his buddy in the passenger seat.
4: Pull over now!
0: Oh, the belt's coming.
5: Pretty quickly.
4: Give me the belt.
5: At which point,
0: nice, I'm with you.
5: He'll never forget. She proceeded to discipline him right there.
0: Oh, my God. Look at what
6: it's
0: she's doing.
6: Well-being.
0: Oh, my God.
6: His livelihood.
0: She's beating him. Hold on. Wait, back up.
2: Good.
0: But this is
6: his livelihood.
0: She just wouldn't stop. I mean, you know what? I wouldn't either.
5: At this point, mom hopped out to teach him a lesson he'll never forget.
0: Here we go.
5: She proceeded to discipline him right there on the side of the road.
6: It's my son's well-being. His
0: Look at that. Look at that.
2: Wow.
0: And
2: you know what he was doing?
0: Arrested. I'm telling
2: you. Know what
0: you.
2: He was doing?
0: What was he doing?
2: He was going to his girlfriend's house. She must have said, you know.
0: What do you got? You know, he's like, hey, baby, I got a Beamer.
2: Yeah, she must have said, you know, come on over. It's time. You know, he's 14.
0: Come on over,
2: you know, you get the whole deal. And then, you know, when you're a teenager, the hormones are raging. Nothing stops you.
0: Well, except that.
1: Man, Rizzo and Jeff were really lazy today. What didn't make the show is on 105.9 The Mountain.
0: Good for her. Now, the one thing, and I don't know if we're going to have some time. All right, here's the sitch. I am very upset at the airline industry. First of all, the TSA. Second of all, when you make a decision, okay, and you need to stand ground,

0: Would you ever punch the hell out of your kid? It's 105.9 The Mountain, Nashville's Classic Rock, the Rizzo and Jeff Show. You know what? Maybe the old punch needs to come back.
1: Yeah.
0: Maybe the old back.

0: around 5'6". Big girl friendly. Emily in full bloom. Oh, she's blooming. She's talking about Southwest Airlines. She let us know something interesting.
1: Yeah, well, here's the deal. Southwest kind of led the charge to make sure that if you are a big and you need two seats, that you're going to have to pay for two seats. But now they're walking it back, and the larges are out, about, and proud.
0: Oh, my God. Listen to this.
2: Okay, fellow plus-size baddies. I'm at the airport right now, and I have really good news. Southwest Airlines is rescinding at least part of their new customer of size policy changes that went into effect in January. I just learned from the gate agent that they will be changing back to the original policy, at least in some form, where you can come into the airport and get an additional seat booked for you at no cost. You will no longer have to pre-purchase the seat as the only option to fly as a customer of size with extra space. If you know what I'm talking about,
0: You know what? Here's the thing. I'm really disappointed because I'll give you another example. Here you go.
3: Big girls, this is your sign to buy the walking pad. I know you're seeing them all over your For You page, just like I was. And I finally decided
0: she
3: to give this one a try.
0: Goliath.
1: Here's my most frequent is this her?
0: That's her.
3: Post about this.
1: 5'9", 440. She's 5'9", and 440.
0: And she's complaining about a friggin' seat. How about you stop eating?
1: 5'9", and 440.
0: 5'9", 440.
1: Oh, crap.
0: that's a scary number.
4: It's almost time for them to go home.
0: Whoa! I can't stop looking.
1: No, I can.
4: Their final what didn't make the show right now on the Rizzo and Jeff Show.
0: Well, here's the thing. I want a, I'd like an 89-year-old man to come to the front who was operating an illegal gambling arcade in Cape Coral, Florida, and always carried a gun, didn't care.
5: Breaking news, we just learned an 89-year-old man in Cape Coral is charged with operating an arcade. Police are telling us that James Graham had been running this illegal business named Senior Chucky's for 20 years. It took me to the rate Senior Chucky's, I should
0: Senior
5: say, for 20
0: Chucky's.
5: Years. There it is right there. Police raided it on Del Prado Boulevard, found 96 slot machines and nearly $50,000. This was one of several arcades that shut down that month.
0: What's wrong with all that?
1: So, 89, he's been doing it for 20 years, okay?
0: Well, why did she say it was Senior Chucky's when it was Senior Chucky's?
1: Right. Well, I don't know. Maybe they didn't have, what is it, the little thing over the top, you know, like Senior Frogs. You know, I guess.
0: Yeah, I guess, but you should know that it's not senior anything. You should know
1: he's
0: that
1: 89. It's senior. It's senior.
4: Wow, Jeff puts all that together and you got to none of it. Good work. But try again tomorrow. Maybe it'll be a little better.
0: Listen, before we go, ladies and gentlemen, it's Rizzo and Jeff Show here, and we're talking about our good friends at Curtis High Tech. And let me tell you something. As a matter of fact, if they're listening, I want you to know that no matter what happens, I'm coming by today to get my car. I had to go to the doctors and get my pump adjusted. It took 4 hours. 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I met somebody coming from Horseshoe the other day. 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
1: 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You're sitting around, and you're like us. 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You're not handed those awards. People vote for them, okay? So you get it. Customers, everybody votes for it. And there's a reason why they won them. No BS. Getting the car fixed right the first time. 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So do like we all do. Just Google Curtis I.

0: Tech. You can visit them, 1670 Tunnel Road, right in Nashville, Rizzo, or you can give them a call, right?
1: Yeah, that's the easiest way, and here's the best thing, they text too. So how about this, 298-1428, okay? Honest work, no hassle, cars fixed, right? And then they'll even text you.
0: So I love the text. I hate talking on the phone.
1: They go, hey, this is what you need. Yeah. Here's the priority. Here's what can wait. And by the way, we can do all of it, none of it, some of it. Let me know. Bing, bang, boom. Done. Paid. Haven't said a word to anybody except a howdy do.
0: Love it.
1: All right, Curtis High Tech, everybody. Now, it's time to bid you adieu. Have a great weekend, everybody. Bye-bye.
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4: Partly to mostly sunny this afternoon with a small chance of an isolated shower in the west. Look for highs in the upper 70s to lower 80s. Lows in the low to mid 60s tonight. Increasing cloud cover. We may see some showers and thunderstorms overnight. Scattered showers and thunderstorms will be around on Saturday. Look for a humid day. Look for highs in the mid 70s. We're a little drier Sunday. Look for highs in the upper 60s to lower 70s. And we're partly sunny. Our next chance of rain arrives Monday. That's your 7 weather forecast. I'm meteorologist Dan Bickford.
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They are bringing the Double Trouble, Double Vision Tour with Foreigner to Treliant Amphitheater in Charlotte coming up July 24th. Here's Leonard Skinner.

0: 1059 The Mountain, Asheville's Classic Rock, your concert connection. Pat Benatar and her hubby Neil Giraldo will be with Brian Adams at the Well in Greenville coming up August 4th. Tons of great summer concerts are happening. I'm Jess. Coming up on Monday, Rizzo and Jeff back in action. Speaking of concerts, they're hooking you up to the Smokies at the Mountain Music Festival in Gatlinburg. That is coming up August 21st through the 23rd. Brett Michaels of Poison, Rick Springfield, Night Ranger, Sebastian Bach, Warrant 38 Special, and so many more. 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

0: 1059 The Mountain, Asheville's classic rock. I'm Jess. 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Mission Health AB Tech Conference Center, that is noon to 5. 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
4: 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And when you guys came on the air a couple years ago, I was like, who are these guys? 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And I never did before. 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But you two, I called you guys nutballs one time. 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
5: Partly to mostly sunny this afternoon with a small chance of an isolated shower in the west. Look for highs in the upper 70s to lower 80s. Lows in the low to mid 60s tonight. Increase in cloud cover. We may see some showers and thunderstorms overnight. Scattered showers and thunderstorms will be around on Saturday. Look for a humid day. Look for highs in the mid 70s. We're a little drier Sunday. Look for highs in the upper 60s to lower 70s. And we're partly sunny. Our next chance of rain arrives Monday. That's your 7 weather forecast. I'm meteorologist Dan Bickford.
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0: 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I'm Jess, and the nominations are open for the Best of Asheville 2026. 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

0: 105.9 The Mountain, Asheville's Classic Rock. I'm Jess. Got some rock history for you. On this day in 1971, the Rolling Stones simultaneously had both the number one album with Sticky Fingers and the number one single with Brown Sugar. This day in 1978, the Cars released Just What I Needed from their self-titled debut album. And this day in 1991, after just completing the recording of Nevermind, Nirvana played a last-minute show in L.A., and the audience was Iggy Pop, Dave Grohl's girlfriend, and L7 bassist Jennifer Finch, who brought along her best friend, Courtney Love, that ended up being Kurt Cobain's future wife.
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3: Or in the west, look for highs in the upper 70s to lower 80s. Lows in the low to mid 60s tonight. Increase in cloud cover. We may see some showers and thunderstorms overnight. Scattered showers and thunderstorms will be around on Saturday. Look for a humid day. Look for highs in the mid 70s. We're a little drier Sunday. Look for highs in the upper 60s to lower 70s. And we're partly sunny. Our next chance of rain arrives Monday. That's your 7 weather forecast. I'm meteorologist Dan Bickford.
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0: 105.9 The Mountain, Asheville's Classic Rock. I'm Jess, wrapping up your rock history. On this day in 2010, Paul McCartney feared for his safety after his tour bus came under attack from a group of people following a concert in Mexico City. Bus driver was forced to stop when a mob ran up to the vehicle and began jumping up and down on its roof. He was able to escape unharmed, which is good news. Also, some other big news for Paul McCartney. His brand new album is officially out. You can check it out. It is called The Boys of Dungeon Lane. It's his first album in 6 years, inspired by his childhood in post-war Liverpool.
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4: Partly to mostly sunny this afternoon with a small chance of an isolated shower in the west. Look for highs in the upper 70s to lower 80s. Lows in the low to mid 60s tonight. Increase in cloud cover. We may see some showers and thunderstorms overnight. Scattered showers and thunderstorms will be around on Saturday. Look for a humid day. Look for highs in the mid 70s. We're a little drier Sunday. Look for highs in the upper 60s to lower 70s. And we're partly sunny. Our next chance of rain arrives Monday. That's your 7 weather forecast. I'm meteorologist Dan Bickford.
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105.9 The Mountain, Asheville's classic rock. I'm Jess. Yeah, some Fleetwood Mac updates. Stevie Nicks still working on her solo album. A friend of hers said it's glorious. It was supposed to be coming out in May, but it's kind of been pushed back, so no definite date yet. Still working also on the

0: Fleetwood Mac documentary. It is in production with Apple, features the full cooperation of Mick, Stevie, Lindsay, and John McVie, and it's going to have never-before-seen footage and fresh interviews, so really looking forward to that. We'll keep you updated when we get a release date. Coming up, I've got some Tom Petty.
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105.9 The Mountain, Asheville's classic rock. I'm Jess. Thanks so much for hanging for part of your work day. Steve Richards has got you for the rest of it, leaving you with The Who.

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0: 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Van Halen, good afternoon. I'm Steve Richards. 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
1: Partly to mostly sunny this afternoon with a small chance of an isolated shower in the west. Look for highs in the upper 70s to lower 80s. Lows in the low to mid 60s tonight. Increasing cloud cover. We may see some showers and thunderstorms overnight. Scattered showers and thunderstorms will be around on Saturday. Look for a humid day. Look for highs in the mid 70s. We're a little drier Sunday. Look for highs in the upper 60s to lower 70s. And we're partly sunny. Our next chance of rain arrives Monday. That's your 7 weather forecast. I'm meteorologist Dan Bickford.
0: That was quick. Now, we're all ready to begin. 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

0: 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I'm Steve Richards, and Father's Day just around the corner. 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

0: 105.9 The Mountain, Nashville's classic rock. Billy Idol, his summer tour will hit Raleigh on August 23rd. I'm Steve Richards. 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

0: in the west. Look for highs in the upper 70s to lower 80s. Lows in the low to mid 60s tonight. Increase in cloud cover. We may see some showers and thunderstorms overnight. Scattered showers and thunderstorms will be around on Saturday. Look for a humid day. Look for highs in the mid 70s. We're a little drier Sunday. Look for highs in the upper 60s to lower 70s. And we're partly sunny. Our next chance of rain arrives Monday. That's your 7 weather forecast. I'm meteorologist Dan Bickford.
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0: 105.9 The Mountain, Asheville's classic rock with Bon Jovi. I'm Steve Richards. That a request for Flat Rock this afternoon. 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
1: 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Katie Lang is banging in the speakers. 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
0: She knows where the nuts and bolts are.
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The Clash on 105.9 The Mountain, Asheville's classic rock. I'm Steve Richards. Thank you for listening on the job. Wrapping up this, hopefully it was a short week for you with the holiday on Monday. And we always have a great lineup of programming for you on the weekends here on 105.9 The Mountain. Like the House of Hair with Dee Snider from Twisted Sister. 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Coming up in the next set, I've got a request for Guns N' Roses.

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4: This is 7 News Chief Meteorologist Malachi Rogers. Cloudy start to our Saturday, and we'll see rain around in the morning and scattered showers in the afternoon with high temperatures staying in the upper 70s. Dry weather for Saturday night with overnight lows in the mid-50s, and we are partly to mostly cloudy on Sunday with high temperatures on the cooler side staying in the low 70s. Rain chances are back on Monday with scattered showers late in the afternoon. Ahead of that, highs are in the low 80s. We're sunny and dry on Tuesday, Wednesday, with highs in the upper 70s.
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105.9 The Mountain, Asheville's classic rock. REM. REM will be one of the supporting acts on Live in Concert this Sunday night at 8 here on the Mountain. The headliner is Rush. Their 50-something tour kicks off this week. Here's John Mellencamp on the Mountain.

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I'm Steve Richards. Thank you for listening. Aerosmith on the Mountain.

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2: Sugary cereals are like on the bottom shelf of a cereal aisle because that's eye level for a child. They see that and they go, "Bah!" And then a father goes, "Ah, how much for him not to cry?" But healthier stuff is like at the top, right? So when I go to buy cereal, like my gaze drops, I'm told a story of who I should be as opposed to who I actually am. Because it's kind of like right there at the top. Kashi, eat that. You're not sure what's in it. You're not even sure if you said it correctly. But it's gotta be good. There's pictures of wheat on the box. And look at the one next to them. They're hugging and smiling. Know why? Because they're gonna live past 40. Kashi, eat that. Then I go down one more shelf. Corn Chex is cool. Corn Chex is totally fine. 12 essential vitamins and nutrients is right on the box. Corn Chex still doing great. Then look down one more shelf. Honey Nut Cheerios. Okay, losing you a little bit. It is Cheerios, which is good. There's a cartoon on the box.
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4: This is 7 News Chief Meteorologist Malachi Rogers. We have cloudy skies to start off on our Saturday with morning lows in the low 60s. Spotty showers in the morning, better chance for a few scattered showers in the afternoon. That keeps temperatures in the upper 70s. We're drying out Saturday night with low temperatures falling to the mid-50s. Clouds and cooler weather on Sunday with highs staying in the low 70s. Another round of showers and rain back in the forecast on Monday. Those highs are a little bit warmer, near 80 degrees, and we're sunny and dry for Tuesday, Wednesday. Highs are in the upper 70s.
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0: Hey, baby, little Steven here with our weekly Underground Garage pop quiz. What is the greatest album of all time? Yeah, not bad. Maybe? I don't think so. We're going with Sgt. Pepper's Lonely Hearts Club Band, and they're celebrating its birthday this week. Joining us will be all the other artists on the charts at the same time, the week of Sgt. Pepper's release, including Otis Redding, The Lovin' Spoonful, The Tremolos, The Turtles, The Animals, The Hollies, The Easy Beats, Gary Lewis and The Playboys, and The Grassroots. We're celebrating the greatest album ever made, baby, this weekend, the world's only rock and roll dance party. I see you this weekend in the Underground Garage.
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2: 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It happens every time.
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2: 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Man, and
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1: 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Wait, they
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1: Let me tell you something. 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

0: Lee Snyder, and you know what that means. Like it or not, I'm reaching through your radio and pulling you into my world. It's called the House of Hair. This week, I'm coming at you full throttle with the pedal slammed down to the heavy metal, and along for the ride are Twisted Sister, Black Sabbath, Aerosmith, and more. 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